0: CNN has confirmed that Whitney Houston has died at the age of 48.
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0: The top 10 songs from mid-September in a year when so many great films showed up, including another classic from Robert Downey Jr., leading the box office. Hey, this was a thing.
1: Open Gangnam Style.
0: I see you doing the little dance there. Yeah, Gangnam Style. We'll get to that. Find out how many times it's been viewed on YouTube. It's a bunch. A Canadian had the number 2 song in the world and is our playback power track. And our top song, many think, is about Jake Gyllenhaal, or is it Gyllenhaal or Gyllenhaal, eh? From Sweden. We're going to find out. We're going to get Jake to tell us in a little bit. Getting dissed by this female artist, that's our number 1 song. Let's get to it. A sad story about a breakup on the way. I'm grabbing a Kleenex right now. 2 collabs this week. One is in our top 3, the other right off the top. On the weekend playback from this week in 2012, French DJ David Guetta, Aussie singer Sia with Titanium, song number 10.

0: Maroon 5 and a song about a painful breakup and being stranded with the memories of a lost relationship. Payphone from Maroon 5 with some help from Wiz Khalifa. Song number 9 this week. The only band to appear twice. We've got another single from the same album into the top 3. It's the Weekend Playback, counting down the top 10. This week, Shine the Light on 2015. The band, by the way, Maroon 5, in Brazil as we speak, taking part in Rock in Rio. They will be on the road for a lot of the start into next year. A year that saw 2012, films like Skyfall, Dark Knight Rises, The Hobbit, Unexpected Journey, and Ice Age into the top 5. But the winner for the year, this one.
1: When they come, and they will, they'll come for you.
2: I have an army.
1: We have a Hulk.
0: The Avengers, yeah, with Robert Downey Jr., I know I've said it before, one of my favorite actors, pulling in $1.5 billion, the first in the Avengers series, and the sixth for Marvel's Cinematic Universe. There are dozens now. Another fave for the year was Life of Pi, Ang Lee directed, which is a great read, a great book as well. 50 Shades of Heat or Grey appeared as a bestseller before becoming a film in 2012. We lost Whitney Houston unexpectedly, and this became a huge thing.
3: Open Gangnam Style.
0: Yeah, Gangnam Style. I know we can't help but ride our little horse dance thing. 5 billion views on YouTube and counting. Do you remember what the number one song for views on YouTube is? We're not going to play it because you may never get it out of your head. Baby Shark did it. Yeah, still number one. Over 17 billion on YouTube. Okay, top 8 on the way, including our number 1, which is reportedly written for Jake Gyllenhaal, and our playback power track, which is from a Canadian, and the number 2 song for the entire year. It's all on the way. Weekend Playback. This week, we're focusing on 2012.
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5: Number 8.

She is an English singer, songwriter, activist, Ellie Goulding with Lights. Song number 8, it's the Weekend Playback, counting down the top 10 from this very week in 2012. TikTok brought that song back a few years ago, remember that? With car washing videos. In response to that, Goulding did drop a sped up remix in 22 as well. We have to react to what's going on around us. On the way, she's been hanging with a former world leader you might know. Right now, Tramar Lascelle Dillard, aka Flo Rida from Florida. From his fourth album, Wild Ones, here's the third single, Whistle, in at number 7 on the Weekend Playback from this week in 2012.

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she has had a few wild romances. Can we run through a few? Josh Groban, Russell Brand, Robert Aykroyd, John Mayer, Diplo, Orlando Bloom, and others. And now, well, we won't go there. She is with a former world leader. You might know him, Justin Trudeau. Katy Perry, Wide Awake, song number 6 on the Weekend Playback. As we count down the top 10 from this very week in 2012, Perry had a very extensive tour last year and a bit, and has an IMAX release dropping this month titled Katy Perry, The Lifetimes Tour Live in Paris. Okay, a couple to get to before our playback power track, which was the number 2 song of the year from a Canadian. But right now, Beth Alicia Moore, a.k.a. Pink. It's the Weekend Playback, counting down the top 10 from this week in 2012. Blow me. One last kiss.

0: They went on an indefinite hiatus in 2015 and have not reunited. It's the band Fun. Some Nights, song number 4 on the weekend playback as we count down the top 10. This week, focusing on 2012. Frontman Nate Roos dropped a debut solo project in 2015, and guitarist Jack Antonoff from Fun is focused on his indie rock band The Bleachers and producing. Okay, just outside the top 3 for the week, including our top song reportedly well-directed and poked fun at Jake Gyllenhaal, We're going to hear from Jake, who's going to tell us how to pronounce his name a little later, from the artist. But right now, let's do this.
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0: Our featured artist just had her first baby a couple of weeks ago. It's a boy. I'm passing out cigars. Used to be a thing. Not sure if it is still rolling along. She called him Ilya, inspired by the show Heated Rivalry. Are you a fan? And her new album drops September 18th. Oh yeah, she's Canadian and studied musical theater for most of her school life. Got some attention after placing 3rd on the 5th season of Canadian Idol in 2007. In 2012, though, she hit a song out of the universe, and it frightened her a little bit after realizing the intense mainstream spotlight when having a huge hit and suddenly stardom is thrown at you. She decided to shift a little and write songs and perform for a passionate community of listeners instead of having 4 billion love your song. She's out on the road, part of All Things Go NYC 2026. That happens next week, September 27th. In New York, but the song that did it for her is one that top charts in close to 20 countries and top 5 in many others. It's from an EP titled Curiosity, later appeared on her 2nd album. Canadian music has never been better, and this song, part of the reason why. Carly Rae Jepsen, Call Me Maybe, our playback power track.

congrats once again on her first child, a boy named Ilya, as she was inspired by heated rivalry. Already taken some flack for that, by the way. Really? Carly Rae Jepsen, Call Me Maybe, our playback power track. Okay, into the top three for 2012. And this week, our top song reportedly directed at Jake Gyllenhaal or Gyllenhaal or Gyllenhaal. He will tell us how to pronounce his name a little later. Couple to get to before then. We hear our Canadian again in a moment, but right now, the only band to appear twice this week. In both tracks from their album, Overexposed, it happened.

twice this week. In both tracks from their album Overexposed. It happens sometimes in the biz. Here's One More Night on the Weekend Playback, counting down the top 10 from this week in 2012. Maroon 5 sliding in at number 3.

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1: Our second collab this week, Owl City and Canadian, whom we just heard from, Carly Rae Jepsen. Good Times, song number two on the weekend playback as we count down the top 10 from this week in 2012. Owl City is Adam Young, who did drop an album back in 23. He's often found on the Owl City Reddit community discussions group, so maybe check him out that way. Okay, if that was number two, we've made it once again to the top of the heap.
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1: She got married a few months back under a shroud of secrecy. Everyone had to sign no disclosure contracts, etc. Sounds like a small little affair. Okay, not quite. Travis Kelce, the groom, he of the Kansas City Chiefs, NFL ready to get going. Pretty hard to keep anything they do out of the public eye, I'm assuming. I'm not one to follow what they're up to, but hoping they're doing okay. Maybe some of their conversations are about how to go out in public incognito. Could you imagine? Maybe Taylor wears a fake mustache and glasses. He's in a dress. I don't know. Thinking the press in your face every day would get a little much. I do give them some kudos for their charity work. The latest numbers say $26 million to various charities. One of them caught my eye. One to Dolly Parton's Imagination Library. Did they know something we didn't know back in the day? Word is our top song is about Jake Gyllenhaal or Gyllenhaal or Gyllenhaal. How do you say it? We're going to get to that in a moment. Based on the title, I guess things did not go well between the two on the weekend playback. Counting down the top 10 from this very week in 2012. Our number one song, Taylor Swift, We Are Never, Ever Getting Back Together.

0: Taylor Swift and Never Ever Getting Back Together, this week's number one song from this very week in September, back in 2012. A song apparently poking some fun at Jake Gyllenhaal, one of her squeezes over the years. She did date several before settling on Kelce, Taylor Lautner, John Mayer for 3 months, Harry Styles, Calvin Harris, and Jake Gyllenhaal. Gyllenhaal, I don't know. Can we go to, well, there was a little bit on, Jake was on Conan O'Brien, and they tried to figure out how to say his last name.
1: The name Gyllenhaal, I never know if I'm pronouncing it correctly. It is a Swedish name, is it not?
2: It is a Swedish name.
1: So yeah. Shouldn't it be like Gyllenhaal?
2: Oh my God.
1: Gyllenhaal.
2: The only two places that is pronounced correctly, my last name like you did just now, is in Sweden and in IKEA.
1: IKEA.
2: That is actually the pronunciation of my last name.
1: Gyllenhaal. Yeah. Now I can't stop doing it.
2: Thank you. Don't.
1: Right.
2: I have to help you with it. It is actually Gyllenhaal.
1: Gyllenhaal.
2: There it is.
1: Gyllenhaal.
2: There it is.
0: There it is. We're now straight about Jake. Gyllenhaal. Gyllenhaal. Gyllenhaal. All right. The WP Weekend Playback, produced by the Vin Man Dean Vince. I'm Gary James. Hey, thanks for hanging with us for part of your weekend. Here comes fall. What? See you next time.
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1: Hockey season is almost here. Your Fort McMurray Oil Barons get the 2026-27 season started on the road September 18th and 19th in Lloydminster against the Bobcats. Then it's time to come home. The home opener goes Friday, September the 25th at 7 p.m. against the Drayton Valley Thunder. And don't just show up for the puck drop. The pregame tailgate party gets going at 5 p.m. until puck drop. We're talking hot dogs, bouncy castles, and a chance to meet your 2026-27 Oil Barons. Bring the family out, get there early, and get fired up for another season of Oil Barons hockey. The Fort McMurray Ravens are hitting the field Saturday, September 19th at SMS Equipment Place at McDonald Island Park. The U13s kick things off at 12:30, followed by the U16s at 3 p.m. And then on Sunday, September the 20th, it's the Inner Pipeline Fort McMurray Marathon. Registration is sold out, but that doesn't mean you can't come be part of it. Get out along the route, make some noise, and cheer on your favorite runners as they tackle the marathon.
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1: I'm John.
2: I'm Marina.
1: Marina, what's going on, bro?
2: Started off the morning not on the right foot.
1: No?
2: My back is... It's not good this morning.
1: Stephen Hawking type beat.
2: It's really not good this morning. I could barely walk from my bedroom to my bathroom, which is right across the hall. I'm surprised I made it to work, but I got stuff to do today.
1: Yeah, there you go.
2: So I'm here. I do have some very exciting things to tell you about our trip to Fort Chipewyan.
1: Yeah.
2: On Saturday. First of all, Fort Chipewyan is absolutely beautiful.
1: Cool.
2: The flight up there, I mean, going over the oil sands and everything, that was really cool too. And the sand dunes. But Fort Chipewyan outdid it. Like, this was so much fun. Now, I added something to my bucket list and then crossed it off because this would have never been on my bucket list, but I flew the airplane.
1: Oh my God, did you?
2: I literally took off the ground, got us to cruising altitude, and then the pilot put it in autopilot.
1: Cool.
2: I flew a plane.
1: That's pretty cool.
2: Ah! Yeah. It's like the highlight of my weekend, that's for sure.
1: Kind of illegal. However, that's pretty cool.
2: Yeah, pretty cool understatement, I think. I'm still living on cloud nine right now.
1: Oh, I'm sure.
2: So, I guess call me captain from now on.
1: No, that's not happening.
2: Can I put pilot on my resume now?
1: No, that's also not happening.

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1: Yep, we have teamed up with Legacy Dodge, and we're collecting donations for the Fort McMurray SPCA.
0: That's right, and it was perfectly aligned with the SPCA getting 98 dogs at one time.
1: I still can't believe that happened.
0: That's a lot.
1: I'm still talking to people who, like, even when we're up in Fort Chippewa, we're talking to my, you know, my best friend Candace last night and her grandma on the phone. She's like, "Grandma, 98 dogs in a trailer home." Like, people still cannot believe that this happened.
0: It's wild. It's so crazy that it's quite literally three dogs away from a Disney movie.
1: No kidding.
0: That's too many dogs.
1: I think poodles.
0: I think people who have like three dogs are insane. 98.
1: Yeah.
0: Well, if you want to help the SPCA get along a little easier, they're looking for blankets, towels, bleach, pet food.
1: Hard chew toys, catnip, cat litter, dog treats, poop bags, and printer paper.
0: That's right. And you can pick them up and drop them off at Legacy Dodge, where they will then be given over to the SPCA.
1: And there's more.
0: Bring
1: it to the SPCA, you can actually fill out a little raffle.
0: Oh my gosh.
1: Yeah, a little ballot to win a pretty nice gift basket from Legacy Dodge.
0: Oh my God, even more incentive. Come on, guys. Once again, you can find out all that information by heading on over to our website, play1037.ca.

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1: I'm Corey Atkinson. Here's what's trending on Play. Suncor is pointing to disciplined growth and reclamation as two priorities for the future of the oil sands. John Tupper has more.
2: Speaking at the Oil Sands Expo in Fort McMurray this week, Suncor Senior Vice President Andrew Rosner said that long-term success will depend on growth that strengthens competitiveness, supports communities, and creates lasting value. For Harvard Media News, I'm John Tupper.
1: The first official Read Across Wood Buffalo Day is just around the corner. The community initiative will be observed September 25th under the theme Many Stories, Shared Humanity. Organizer Julius Gunta says the day is meant to celebrate reading, literacy, storytelling, and community connection across the region. Wood Buffalo RCMP are thanking residents after a food drive brought in more than 1,000 pounds of donations for the Wood Buffalo Food Bank. Police held a Stuff a Police Cruiser event September 17th in Timberley. The drive collected 1,085 pounds of non-perishable food, along with $235 in cash and $55 in gift cards. Arts Council Wood Buffalo is looking for Indigenous artists from across Canada to lead workshops in Fort McMurray through the Suncor Indigenous Artist Program. The program will run this fall through next summer and will feature hands-on learning, cultural exchange, and artistic expression. Workshops could include beading, leatherwork, ribbon work, painting, carving, and other traditional crafts. Fort McMurray is marking the National Day for Truth and Reconciliation with a community gathering and solidarity walk on September 30th. The event begins at 10 a.m. at Kiam Community Park, with the walk starting at 11. Participants will travel through downtown before returning to the park for light refreshments. And Fort McMurray-raised comedian Ola Dada continues to reach new heights with a new comedy special on the way. Husband on Probation is being released in October 2027 after being recorded with New Metric Studios and Wonder Project. Dada is also reaching new audiences online with the recently released YouTube set through Comedy Overground Underground. You can always access your local and Canadian news by downloading our app or visiting play1037.ca. That's what's trending on Play. I'm Corey Atkinson.
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1: I'm Corey Atkinson with your look at sports. Opening their 2027 Centennial Cup hosting season, the Fort McMurray Oil Barons swept the opening pair of road games over the weekend, sweeping Lloydminster 3-1 Friday and 5-2 Saturday. Evan Benoit scored three goals in the two games, while goaltenders Bernie Weston and Braden Burrows combined to kick aside 79 shots. The Mob is home this weekend against the Drayton Valley Thunder, with games Friday and Saturday. In the NHL tonight, Ottawa is in Montreal and Winnipeg is home to Colorado as part of eight games on the slate. With a thin chance of making the postseason, the Toronto Blue Jays begin a series with Baltimore tonight. Treya Savage comes back from injury to get the start for the Jays, while Shane Baz gets the ball for the Orioles. Vladimir Guerrero Jr. left yesterday's game early with lower back tightness. The LA Rams host the New York Giants in Monday Night Football tonight. Washington Commanders quarterback Jaden Daniels dislocated his left elbow for a second time, a year after a similar injury knocked him out for the last half of the season. That's your look at sports. I'm Corey Atkinson.
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4: Right now it is 11 degrees. Today we're going to see a big friggin' beautiful high of 27.
5: Woo!
4: With a mix of sun and cloud this morning, tonight going all the way down to 8 and partly cloudy.
5: Tomorrow morning, we'll get some clouds in there. A little bit of sun, a little bit of clouds, but those clouds should clear up in the afternoon. 21 degrees is the high. Overnight, as for the first day of fall, should be expected. Low 5.
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0: I'm your number one. 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
1: Play.

0: So, the iPhone 18 is officially out.
1: That's right.
0: On, I guess, Friday, the 18th. People are lining up outside Apple stores to be the first person to get this damn phone.
1: Consumerism at its finest.
0: I have one question. Do you win something?
1: You win bragging rights for the biggest virgin.
0: Like, is there a little ceremony when you walk out of the Apple store?
1: You win bragging rights for a person who has the least amount of work to do on a Friday.
0: That's fair. I did see one video, and I have shared it with you. But, of course, there's a lineup out front of the Apple store. You can see who is first, and the guy that's first is sitting in a lawn chair.
1: Yeah.
0: He was there first. But the guy behind him comes out of the store as if he's the first person to have his hands on the phone. And then the other guy comes out behind. He's like, no, I'm the first one.
1: It's my favorite video of all time now.
0: I mean, it really is. They're fighting over nothing.
1: As
0: an Android user, I'm just sitting back laughing right now.
1: It's not like it's the first iPhone ever.
0: Right?
1: It's the 18th edition.
0: And what about the people who pre-ordered them? Didn't they technically purchased it first?
1: You know what, Marina? Yeah, I count that.
0: You know?
1: I do. Just because I hate these guys so much, I absolutely count that.
0: And it's not like a $200 impulse purchase,
1: no,
0: by the way.
1: No.
0: In Canada, the iPhone 18 Pro starts at $1,749.
1: Yep.
0: And the Pro Max is almost $1,900.
1: I bought my first ever vehicle, 1999 Oldsmobile Alero, for $1,100. It lasted me 3 years. That is two more years before the next iPhone. Like,
0: that's longer than your iPhone would last.
1: That's what I'm saying. Yeah. The iPhone 18 came out this year. Guess what's coming out next year? The 19.
0: Mm-hmm.
1: So what are we doing?
0: Right. It's kind of like with how you got the new Xbox.
1: Yeah.
0: Like my Xbox still works perfectly fine.
1: The only issue with that, like Apple isn't going to be like, you're not allowed to use these apps anymore. Sorry. Sucks to suck. Mm-hmm. You can't do any of this. Like, you're not rocking an iPhone 11 in 2026.
0: Right? Like, with that kind of money, I want some guy named, like, Steve to follow me around and hold my phone for me.

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14: Wake up.
15: No fighting.
14: We got the refugees.
15: No fighting.
14: Over here.

0: I think we all kind of are on the same page that 2026 is exhausting.
1: It is. It really is.
0: And it's headlines like these, which really encapsulate the entire thought process behind 2026 being exhausting. I'm not going to read the news story because it's just depressing, but the headline reads, Logan Paul gives a speech to United States military at the Pentagon.
1: Why?
0: 2026. And we got a YouTuber giving a speech to the United States military?
1: Why?
0: Could you imagine back in like 07 if the Chocolate Rain guy, if you saw a headline that said Chocolate Rain guy talks to U.S. Why? And if it makes you feel any better, don't worry. Jake Paul was not left out.
1: He was there too.
0: He was right beside Logan Paul and his Justin Bieber ass wig.
1: It's terrible. Terrible.
0: We live in truly the worst time.
1: Okay, so what was the point in this? Like, why was he giving a speech to the military?
0: I think just to do it. Paul is part of the Vision stable on the WWE programming. He's currently sidelined, so I guess he decided to come over and tell the U.S. military this, and there's very few information on this. There's very little information on why he was there. I'm not watching the video. I am not subjecting myself to the 3-minute and 45-second long video of Logan Paul talking to dudes who fight Al-Qaeda every single day.
1: What I find interesting about this and the fact that we're talking about Logan Paul is because the only videos I ever see of him is unboxing Pokemon cards.
0: Yes!
1: So the fact that he's now talking to the military, it's really on two ends.
0: Yes!
1: Here, you know, it's weird.
0: Yes, imagine putting your life on the line working for the U.S. military, and your reward is Logan Paul, a guy who is worth 12 times your salary, comes and just says, hey, what's up, guys?
1: Just pulled the most rarest Charizard.

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3: I'm Corey Atkinson. Here's what's trending on Play. Mine water treatment is remaining a key part of the oil sands reclamation discussion. John Tupper explains.
4: Suncor Energy's Senior Vice President Claire Greenwood told an Oil Sands Expo panel that proven treatment technologies will play a major role in the industry's future. She says treating and safely releasing mine water will help operators return disturbed land to a reclaimed state. For Harvard Media News, I'm John Tupper.
3: Wood Buffalo is getting ready for its first official Read Across Wood Buffalo Day on September 25th. The annual initiative is encouraging residents, schools, families, and community groups to take part in activities celebrating reading and storytelling. This year's ambassador is Shailene Gladue. The Wood Buffalo Food Bank is receiving a boost from the latest Stuff a Police Cruiser campaign. Wood Buffalo RCMP say residents donated more than $4,000 worth of non-perishable food during the September 17th event at Jolly's, your independent grocer. Cash and gift card donations were also collected and turned over to the local food bank. Indigenous artists are being invited to share their skills and traditions through a new series of workshops in Wood Buffalo. Arts Council Wood Buffalo says selected artists will lead community workshops between fall 2026 and September 2027. The council will cover approved material costs, while teaching fees will depend on the scope and format of each workshop. A community walk is bringing people together in Fort McMurray on September 30th to recognize the National Day for Truth and Reconciliation. The event starts at Kiam Community Park with opening remarks, followed by an 11 a.m. solidarity walk through downtown. The gathering is being held in partnership with the Athabasca Tribal Council. And Fort McMurray's own Ola Dada is adding another major project to a growing comedy career. The Fort McMurray-raised comedian has a new special called Husband on Probation coming in October 2027. He is also appearing in a newly released online comedy set through the American company Comedy Overground Underground. You can always access your local and Canadian news by downloading our app or visiting play1037.ca. That's what's trending on Play. I'm Corey Atkinson.
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6: Right now it is 11 degrees. Today we're going to see a big, beautiful high of 27 with a mix of sun and cloud. Tonight going all the way down to 8, partly cloudy.
7: Tomorrow, sun and clouds in the morning. Those clouds should clear up in the afternoon. Sunshine throughout the rest of the day for the first day of fall. We'll see a high of 21 and then overnight clear and a low of +5.

0: is 6:35, which of course means we are just 55 minutes away from... I take everything I just said back, an hour and 5 minutes away from...
1: birthday.
0: Listen, it's Monday. Math is not my forte. We usually do it much closer to 6:40. So cut me some slack. You know how it works in case you don't. Here it is.
1: All you gotta do is text in your birthday shout-outs, or you can call in 780-791-1037. Let us know who's celebrating, if you want to send a little message, and then who it's from.
0: That's it.
1: That's it. That's all. And we do it every single day at 740. So again, that phone number to text or call in your birthday shout-outs, 780-791-1037.

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0: and I'll write your name.
1: Some Tay-Tay for Ray Ray on Play Mornings. And we got some Tay-Tay news to get to.
2: Yeah, we do. And you have 6 minutes to break it all down for us and go.
1: Okay. So, as we all know.
2: Yeah.
1: Monday, 1 week ago, was the 2026 Emmy Awards.
2: That's right.
1: There was a skit, like a Law and Order themed skit that Mariska Hargitay and a bunch of people were in.
2: Correct.
1: It was a long skit, too.
2: Oh, was it ever.
1: Taylor Swift made an appearance in this skit. Now, that whole, what do you call it? I guess like the crime board?
2: Yeah, I would call it that.
1: The crime board?
2: Yeah, the court board, whatever, yeah.
1: It was filled with apparent Easter eggs.
2: Yes.
1: But what I want to get to is the weird words that she said, okay?
2: Okay.
1: So she said these words, saccharide, Aries, from the vineyard, north or south.
2: Sounding like my grandma. Yes.
1: Makes absolutely no sense, right?
2: Correct.
1: Some guy on Twitter, I think, has decoded it.
2: Oh.
1: It looks to be an anagram.
2: Okay.
1: And this is what it reads. My first records re-record is out November 10th.
2: Damn.
1: The remaining leftover letters spell out ha ha ha ha.
2: Way to go, Taylor. Way to get us all.
1: Now, November 10th is a Tuesday.
2: Okay.
1: The original release of her debut album was
2: Tuesday.
1: Mm-hmm. And then I guess one of the notes on that crime board.

0: album.
1: Okay, did we look? Did anywhere say ET, MST, PT? You know, we need the specific time zone.
0: Yeah, who knows? It doesn't say that. It just says Tuesday, 8 a.m.
1: Probably Eastern time.
0: It always is, right? Always. Yeah,
1: that makes the most sense.
0: So, yeah, Tay-Tay fans out there, get ready.
1: I feel like there's a lot of people out there who decode Easter eggs and stuff like this who should probably be doing more with their decoding skills than, you know, putting them towards a Taylor Swift video. You know what I mean? Like, would the FBI then look at, like, oh my God, this random Twitter user was able to decode all of that?
0: Imagine they were trying to decode Kanye.
1: There's no decoding.
0: A whole crash out?
1: What that the decoding behind that is you look at those anagrams and it's a take your meds. Take your meds.
0: Yeah.
1: Take your
0: legit,
1: meds.
0: Legit.
1: Dude, that's crazy though that people are just able to do that.
0: And so Raya actually had sent me the skit.
1: Yep.
0: And I was watching it, and there was one scene where Taylor goes and sits on the corner of a desk and she takes a sip out of a coffee mug, and then it almost looked like she was strategically placing this coffee mug down so you could see what was on the mug.
1: Okay.
0: So I paused it, screenshotted it, zoomed in. It was too blurry to see anything. So she probably was doing all these little things to make you think that was Nice.
1: Red herrings.
0: That
1: was, yeah.
0: She is...
1: She's brilliant.
0: Brilliant, but famous for the red herrings as well, right?
1: Yes. Just like
0: so
1: the ocean.
0: So she really had me thinking, and then whatever I thought, clearly nothing.
1: Do you think if given enough time, you could have decoded the entire video?
0: No.
1: No, I would have immediately been stuck at the anagrams.
0: I don't know if I'm a Swiftie enough to be able to do that.

0: wrong with you?
1: I-T-B-O-Y-B-B-N-O dollar sign. That's me. That's right. That's me. That's right. I am H-R-M. The Gen Z M.

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3: I'm Corey Atkinson. Here's what's trending on Play. The future of the oil sands is staying focused on both growth and reclamation. John Tupper gives us the details.
4: Suncor leaders at the Oil Sands Expo in Fort McMurray highlighted opportunities for discipline expansion while also discussing the role of mine water treatment and release. The company says both competitiveness and proven environmental technologies will be an important part of the industry's long-term success. For Harvard Media News, I'm John Tupper.
3: Reading and storytelling are taking center stage across Wood Buffalo this week. The first official Read Across Wood Buffalo Day will be held on September 25th under the theme Many Stories, Shared Humanity. Organizers say more details about activities planned for the day will be released as the event gets closer. A Timberley food drive is helping stock the shelves at the Wood Buffalo Food Bank. Wood Buffalo RCMP say their Stuff a Police Cruiser event collected 1,085 pounds of non-perishable food from residents. Officers also received cash and gift cards. Police are thanking everyone who donated, along with Jolly's, your independent grocer, for supporting the event. Arts Council Wood Buffalo is reviewing proposals for its Suncor Indigenous Artist Program after submissions closed September 18th. Applicants were asked to propose workshops rooted in Indigenous art forms or craft traditions they have direct experience with. Successful artists are expected to be notified by October 2nd before workshops begin later this fall. Fort McMurray residents are being invited to help create a community heart garden during this year's National Day for Truth and Reconciliation event. Participants can decorate and plant hearts in memory of children lost to the residential school system and in honor of survivors and their families. The September 30th gathering begins at 10 a.m. at Kiam Community Park. And Fort McMurray-raised comedian Ola Dada is continuing to build on his national profile. His new special, Husband on Probation, is set for release in October 2027, with a fresh comedy set already available online through Comedy Overground Underground. Dada's previous credits include Canada's Got Talent, SiriusXM Top Comic, and CBC Gems' The New Wave of Stand-Up. 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
3: I'm Corey Atkinson with your look at sports. Opening their 2027 Centennial Cup hosting season, the Fort McMurray Oil Barons swept the opening pair of road games over the weekend, sweeping Lloydminster 3-1 Friday and 5-2 Saturday. Evan Benoit scored three goals in the two games, while goaltenders Bernie Weston and Braden Burrows combined to kick aside 79 shots. The Mob is home this weekend against the Drayton Valley Thunder, with games Friday and Saturday. In the NHL tonight, Ottawa is in Montreal and Winnipeg is home to Colorado as part of eight games on the slate. With a thin chance of making the postseason, the Toronto Blue Jays begin a series with Baltimore tonight. Treya Savage comes back from injury to get the start for the Jays, while Shane Baz gets the ball for the Orioles. Vladimir Guerrero Jr. left yesterday's game early with lower back tightness. The LA Rams host the New York Giants in Monday Night Football tonight. Washington Commanders quarterback Jaden Daniels dislocated his left elbow for a second time, a year after a similar injury knocked him out for the last half of the season. That's your look at sports. I'm Corey Atkinson.
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5: Right now it is 11 degrees. Today we're going to see a big, beautiful high of 27 with a mix of sun and cloud. Tonight going all the way down to 8, partly cloudy.
6: Tomorrow, sun and clouds in the morning. Those clouds should clear up in the afternoon. Sunshine throughout the rest of the day for the first day of fall. We'll see a high of 21 and then overnight clear and a low of +5.
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0: 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Everything she touches turns to sold. Wherever you are,
1: make it play.

0: Hey, so I'm now up to 10 people in my personal life that I know personally who don't believe dinosaurs existed.
1: How? How do you?
0: I don't know.
1: It's one thing to not believe in aliens.
0: Yeah. Dragons, maybe.
1: But we have the proof.
0: We have factual evidence that dinosaurs
1: They found a existed. Dinosaur in the oil sands.
0: Yeah.
1: I think it's like the largest aquatic dinosaur, like a full, what's the word? A full, the whole thing, all the bones. I'm capping on my words right now. It's the pain. I had to stand up because my pain.
0: Oh, is that what it is?
1: Yeah.
0: It's so
1: distracting me.
0: Now what sucks is every time I make a new friend, I think one of the first questions I have to ask before I start a friendship is, do you believe in dinosaurs? Because if they say no, that's not somebody I want to be friends
1: exactly.
0: with.
1: Exactly. I was just going to ask you, it's at least 10 people
0: yeah.
1: that you know in your life
0: yeah.
1: that don't think dinosaurs yeah. existed. Are they still a part of your life?
0: I've started to fizzle some of them out. Like, this started a while. I dare say this started up like a year ago. But most recently, I've discovered that two other people in my life are like, well, actually, if you think about it, dinosaurs probably never existed. They're probably just bigger animals' bones that were just sticking together. And I'm like, that's your explanation? That's a harder explanation to believe than dinosaurs existed.
1: Look, you're from Calgary.
0: Correct.
1: Where's Drumheller? Like 2 hours away from Calgary?
0: Not even. Yeah.
1: Not even?
0: Yeah.
1: Are all your friends from Calgary too?
0: I will say this. Most of the people are people I've met right here in Fort
1: McMurray. Get out of town.
0: Four people from Calgary, six people from Fort McMurray. I'm not going to name names. They know who they are.
1: Name the names.
0: One of them is, okay.
1: Name the names.
0: I will say one name because she is the most egregious. Her name is Kelsey.
1: Oh, God. Kelsey, I don't like you.
0: Kelsey doesn't like dinosaurs, so she doesn't like you either, 38-year-old. Anyways, I digress. That was a pretty bad look you just gave me.
1: Yeah, 38?
0: 37? What are you? 37?
1: 36?
0: You're not 36. Are you only 36?
1: Only?
0: Listen, I said you were 45, like every single day you're gone. Any age you could be, and I would believe you.
1: I feel like you look at me and you think I'm a dinosaur at this point.
0: You are...
1: Tread lightly.
0: Let's just say... You could have had me, and I could be. You are at the age in which you could possibly be my mom, albeit it would be a show on TLC.
1: It would.
0: 14, you would be my
1: mom.
0: Yeah,
1: 14 years old, having kids.
0: Yeah, 14 and pregnant.
1: Yeah. No, so I would like to know if there's anybody listening right now that also doesn't think that dinosaurs existed, because if you text in and you tell me that you don't believe in dinosaurs, yeah. I want you to turn off the radio and never come back.
0: I like that.

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0: since we're number one for throwbacks, I want to throw it back to when I was in school and we all used to play Nicky Nicky Nine Doors. Have you heard of this?
1: Nobody has. You're lying.
0: It's like Ding Dong Ditch.
1: Okay, I've heard of that.
0: Okay, so instead of, you know, hitting the doorbell, you'd knock on the door and you'd run away. Very annoying for homeowners, that's for sure.
1: Oh, I'm sure.
0: I used to do it. I mean, I've had kids do it in my apartment. Look.
1: Do you react well?
0: I didn't react very well. At least at least one time I did not react very well because they woke me up from a deep sleep.
1: Yeah.
0: And scared the living hell out of me and both my cats.
1: Okay.
0: So that wasn't the greatest reaction from me, let's just move on. So I came across a post on Facebook talking about Nicky Nicky Nine Doors. And the post here, it says, what did everyone call it when you knocked on a door and ran?
1: Yeah.
0: They say, I'm trying to prove something to my younger coworker. So, of course, you've got a few people in there. And I don't think this is a Canadian post, but a lot of people, I mean, there are way too many different names for this. Knock down Ginger. Who's Ginger? And that why are we
1: sucks.
0: Knocking her down?
1: That sucks.
0: There's knock and run.
1: Okay, that one makes sense.
0: Knock and bolt.
1: Also makes sense.
0: Postman's run.
1: Okay, I kind of like that one.
0: Chappy.
1: That one doesn't make sense.
0: Chap door run.
1: That one also doesn't make sense.
0: Knocky hideo.
1: That one sucks. I hate that one. If you came up with that, I hate you.
0: Nick knock.
1: Nick knock is pretty good.
0: Of course, you get ding dong ditch, but that's it's the same thing, but.
1: Yeah, same concept.
0: Doorbell. And one person says Amazon delivery, which I think is hilarious. Cherry knocking, Chicken Nelly. And all of these names for Nicky Nicky Nine Doors make me so mad.
1: Okay. Counterpoint. Say yours again.
0: Nicky Nicky Nine Doors.
1: You think that's better than knock and bolt?
0: I do. It sounds more
1: Nicky
0: catchy.
1: Nine Doors.
0: I know, but I think
1: Nicky. Nicky Nine Doors. Hey, Marino, who the hell is Nicky? You want to ask who Ginger is? Who is Nicky?
0: That's fair.
1: Who is Very Nicky two times question. Over? Nicky, Nicky?
0: Very valid.
1: And Nine Doors? What? That doesn't even make sense. None of what yours says makes sense.
0: I think because it's just what I grew up
1: fair
0: with.
1: Play.
0: It's just, it makes sense in my brain.
1: I get you.
0: I can totally understand for someone who's never heard it before being called Nicky, Nicky Nine Doors. They'd be like, what?
1: Literally, you could have given me 1,000 guesses and I don't think I would have been able to tell you what it was.
0: Really?
1: Genuinely, I have never heard that in my life.
0: Interesting.
1: Yeah.
0: I mean, I used to play Nicky Nicky Nine Doors all the time.
1: Yeah.
0: And then again, now, when I have some kids doing it in my apartment, the tables have turned.
1: Yeah, but even then, even back then, you always called it Nicky Nicky Nine Doors?
0: Always.
1: I wonder where that started.
0: Everyone I know calls it Nicky Nicky Nine Doors.
1: I wonder where that started, and is it just a Canadian thing?
0: Maybe, but now I'd like to know, you know, if maybe people from Newfoundland say it differently, if there's a different name
1: for it.
0: Well,
1: of course they say it differently.
0: With the little accent. But what I mean is like different provinces, different areas
1: in
0: Canada. Do we have a different name for Nicky Nicky Nine Doors across Canada?
1: Let us know. 780-791-1037.

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2: 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Suncor is pointing to disciplined growth and reclamation as two priorities for the future of the oil sands. John Tupper has more.
3: Speaking at the Oil Sands Expo in Fort McMurray this week, Suncor Senior Vice President Andrew Rossner said that long-term success will depend on growth that strengthens competitiveness, supports communities, and creates lasting value. For Harvard Media News, I'm John Tupper.
2: The first official Read Across Wood Buffalo Day is just around the corner. The community initiative will be observed September 25th under the theme Many Stories, Shared Humanity. Organizer Julius Gunta says the day is meant to celebrate reading, literacy, storytelling, and community connection across the region. Wood Buffalo RCMP are thanking residents after a food drive brought in more than 1,000 pounds of donations for the Wood Buffalo Food Bank. Police held a Stuff a Police Cruiser event September 17th in Timberlee. The drive collected 1,085 pounds of non-perishable food, along with $235 in cash and $55 in gift cards. Arts Council Wood Buffalo is looking for Indigenous artists from across Canada to lead workshops in Fort McMurray through the Suncor Indigenous Artist Program. The program will run this fall through next summer and will feature hands-on learning, cultural exchange, and artistic expression. Workshops could include beading, leatherwork, ribbon work, painting, carving, and other traditional crafts. Fort McMurray is marking the National Day for Truth and Reconciliation with a community gathering and solidarity walk on September 30th. The event begins at 10 a.m. at Kiam Community Park, with the walk starting at 11. Participants will travel through downtown before returning to the park for light refreshments. And Fort McMurray-raised comedian Ola Dada continues to reach new heights with a new comedy special on the way. Husband on Probation is being released in October 2027 after being recorded with New Metric Studios and Wonder Project. Dada is also reaching new audiences online with the recently released YouTube set through Comedy Overground Underground. You can always access your local and Canadian news by downloading our app or visiting play1037.ca. That's what's trending on Play. I'm Corey Atkinson.
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6: Was 11, now 8 degrees. Don't know what happened there. Today we're going to see a high of 27 with a mix of sun and cloud, and tonight going down to a low of 8. Partly cloudy.
7: Are we sure we're not going to go to minus 27 at this point since we're going backwards?
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7: Tomorrow morning, we've got sun and clouds. Those clouds will clear up in the afternoon. We're going up to a high of 21, and then overnight, clear and a low of plus 5.

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1: All right, last day of summer.
2: That's right.
1: September 21st. Kicking off with the celebrities, we'll go with Jason Derulo first.
2: Cool.
1: Jason Derulo. He's 37 today.
2: He now just posts AI slop on Facebook.
1: Pretty much. That's it. Liam Gallagher, the frontman of Oasis, is 54. Alfonso Ribeiro is 55.
2: Cool. Carlton.
1: Carlton Banks. Stephen King, 79. I think my dad's favorite author. I think he's read every Stephen King book there is.
2: Shout out your dad. Damn, those books are big.
1: Big books, yeah. Bill Murray is 76.
2: That's it? Mm-hmm. You're telling me Stephen King's older than Bill Murray?
1: Just 3 years older.
2: That's crazy. Whoa.
1: Nicole Richie is 45.
2: Love me some Nicole Richie.
1: And finally, Faith Hill is 59 today.
2: Oh, okay.
1: Now, we do have two local celebrities to get to today. We got one text message in at 780-791-1037. Huge happy 15th birthday to my twins, Kobe and Owen.
2: Nice.
1: That's from mom and your brothers.
2: Aww.
1: And that's all we got.
2: Cool.
1: So very intimate for Kobe and Owen this morning.

0: on Monday too.
1: Yeah, a little shout out.
0: At least you know your classmates will help celebrate with you.
1: Yeah.
0: I don't know what that feels like.
1: No.
0: No, I don't.
1: Me neither.
0: August birthdays. You never had a birthday, so
1: that's not nice.
0: If you are celebrating a birthday today but didn't get your birthday shout out in, that's okay. Listen up. Happy birthday to you. And if you're celebrating a birthday tomorrow or you know somebody celebrating a birthday tomorrow, text or call, same number, 780-791-1037. 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Everything else.

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0: be my lover. We got Daily Wins coming up in just under 20 minutes.
1: That's right, so you better get them in to 780-791-1037.
0: We want to know what's positive in your life, what's started your day off on the right foot, something that, it could be big, it could be little, it could be anything, but something that's just that much more positive in your life. And then when we share it, hopefully, you know, everybody else has a little bit more of a positive day.
1: That's right.
0: And then other people will text in their daily wins. I mean, that's how it works, right? It's kind of like when you're in a bar and somebody orders like a frozen drink or a Caesar and somebody else sees it and then everybody starts to order those drinks.
1: Oh, is that how it works?
0: Oh my God, always. Being in the industry for, serving 18, 19 years, and that's not including the cooking that I did, it is a very, very common thing. Which is why when I bartend, the blender is always broken.
1: Oh, is that the trick? Okay, well, now that you put that out there, if you're ever at the place where Marina works and she is for some reason bartending behind the counter and you go to order a piña colada and she's like, nah, be like, no. Yeah.
0: No, we know, Maria. Yeah. It's not broken.
1: What are you, McDonald's? Come on now. The ice cream machine's right.
0: So if you got a daily win, we want to spread that positivity like butter. 780-791-1037.

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3: I'm Corey Atkinson. Here's what's trending on Play. Mine water treatment is remaining a key part of the oil sands reclamation discussion. John Tupper explains.
4: Suncor Energy's Senior Vice President Claire Greenwood told an Oil Sands Expo panel that proven treatment technologies will play a major role in the industry's future. She says treating and safely releasing mine water will help operators return disturbed land to a reclaimed state. For Harvard Media News, I'm John Tupper.
3: Wood Buffalo is getting ready for its first official Read Across Wood Buffalo Day on September 25th. The annual initiative is encouraging residents, schools, families, and community groups to take part in activities celebrating reading and storytelling. This year's ambassador is Shailene Gladue. The Wood Buffalo Food Bank is receiving a boost from the latest Stuff a Police Cruiser campaign. Wood Buffalo RCMP say residents donated more than $4,000 worth of non-perishable food during the September 17th event at Jolly's, your independent grocer. Cash and gift card donations were also collected and turned over to the local food bank. Indigenous artists are being invited to share their skills and traditions through a new series of workshops in Wood Buffalo. Arts Council Wood Buffalo says selected artists will lead community workshops between fall 2026 and September 2027. The council will cover approved material costs, while teaching fees will depend on the scope and format of each workshop. A community walk is bringing people together in Fort McMurray on September 30th to recognize the National Day for Truth and Reconciliation. The event starts at Kiam Community Park with opening remarks, followed by an 11 a.m. solidarity walk through downtown. The gathering is being held in partnership with the Athabasca Tribal Council. And Fort McMurray's own Ola Dada is adding another major project to a growing comedy career. The Fort McMurray-raised comedian has a new special called Husband on Probation coming in October 2027. He is also appearing in a newly released online comedy set through the American company Comedy Overground Underground. You can always access your local and Canadian news by downloading our app or visiting play1037.ca. That's what's trending on Play. I'm Corey Atkinson.
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3: I'm Corey Atkinson with your look at sports. Opening their 2027 Centennial Cup hosting season, the Fort McMurray Oil Barons swept the opening pair of road games over the weekend, sweeping Lloydminster 3-1 Friday and 5-2 Saturday. Evan Benoit scored three goals in the two games, while goaltenders Bernie Weston and Braden Burrows combined to kick aside 79 shots. The Mob is home this weekend against the Drayton Valley Thunder, with games Friday and Saturday. In the NHL tonight, Ottawa is in Montreal and Winnipeg is home to Colorado as part of eight games on the slate. With a thin chance of making the postseason, the Toronto Blue Jays begin a series with Baltimore tonight. Treya Savage comes back from injury to get the start for the Jays, while Shane Baz gets the ball for the Orioles. Vladimir Guerrero Jr. left yesterday's game early with lower back tightness. The LA Rams host the New York Giants in Monday Night Football tonight. Washington Commanders quarterback Jaden Daniels dislocated his left elbow for a second time, a year after a similar injury knocked him out for the last half of the season. That's your look at sports. I'm Corey Atkinson.
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5: Started at 11, went down to 8. Now we're up to 9. That's a good sign. Sun is out. It is shining. It's going to continue for most of the day as we see a high of 27 with a mix of some sun and some cloud. Tonight going all the way down to 8, partly cloudy.
6: Tomorrow, sun and clouds in the morning, but take away those clouds in the afternoon. Sunshine throughout the day for your first day of fall. We'll see a high of 21 and then overnight clear skies and we're going down to plus 5.
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0: Riri and Mickey Echo with Stay on Play Mornings. It's 8:11. I'm Marina.
1: I'm John.
0: Time for Daily Wins, baby.
1: That's right.
0: And as always, we want to kick it off with John, your daily win.
1: And as always, I'm sure it comes as no surprise to anybody that it has to do with the Los Angeles Dodgers as they won another game yesterday. And listen, they've already clinched the playoffs. It's pretty cool. We're looking to not have to play the wild card. Everything's going great. And what makes it even more special is that looks like the Blue Jays are going to miss the playoffs. So I feel really strongly about that.
0: So my daily win.
1: Huh, what's up?
0: I don't want to hear about your Dodgers anymore. my daily win, and this will probably be my daily win for the whole week.
1: I think I know what
0: you're
1: going
0: to be. Maybe for the rest of my life. I flew an airplane.
1: That's right.
0: I am now a pilot.
1: That's right.
0: Call me Captain Marina.
1: Not that far. No.
0: I'm going to put that on my resume now. Pilot.
1: I don't know if that'll help you anywhere when you're flying after radio, where you're going to apply to airplane.
0: What?
1: What are you going to apply to airplane?
0: Did you really say that?
1: That was the greatest thing I've ever said on the show. That was really good. No, flying an airplane is sick as hell. It would be mine forever.
0: It's one of those things. I think I mentioned it earlier. If I didn't, I was thinking it.
1: Yeah.
0: It's one of those things where I did not have it on my bucket list.
1: Yeah.
0: And now it's one of those things that's on my bucket list and already scratched off.
1: Dude, your two truths and a lie is going to be crazy.
0: No kidding. No kidding.
1: Like, it's going to be insane. I flew a plane. I jumped out of a plane and something.
0: And then what? I crashed a plane. Nope. Let's take that back. That's never going to happen. Knock on wood.
1: You're going to get more opportunities to fly a plane?
0: Maybe. I called my dad yesterday. He's like, my daughter, the pilot. He's like, will you take me for a ride? And I'm like, well, yeah. I just have to learn how to land first.
1: You also have to get your pilot's license. But besides all of that, you also have to get a plane. But besides all that,
0: what I think is really cool is that I don't have a pilot's license. I've never been taught how to do any of this, maybe from like a video game.
1: Nope.
0: And I was just offered. I didn't even ask. I was offered
1: to fly
0: the plane.
1: Did anybody else have a chance?
0: Jordan actually flew us there.
1: Okay.
0: To Fort Chippewa, and then I flew us back. And I honestly thought it was just going to be me holding the wheel.
1: Yeah.
0: It doesn't even look like a wheel. It's like a, I don't even know. It's not round.
1: It looks like a magnet.
0: Yeah. But I thought I was just going to be able to hold on to it and fly it. But no, I took off the ground.
1: Yeah, that's pretty crazy.
0: I'm still on cloud nine right now.
1: What sucks for me is I know if I was there and I was offered, I would not be allowed to do it. I could not bring myself to do it because I know that if I was flying a plane by myself, that'd be a totally different story.
0: Mm.
1: I don't trust myself not to pull some BS.
0: Halfway, a barrel roll?
1: Something, right? Like I have the wheel in my hand. I'm not going to not. Oh! I do squirrel all the time with people in my car on the road. Like, squirrel! Like, I swerve. I couldn't imagine being up in the air. And
0: Jordan did say, he's like, the only reason that he let you fly is because I didn't mess up when I was flying us out there.
1: That makes sense. That makes sense.
0: Got back to the ground, gave the pilot the biggest hug. I'm like, thank you for letting me fly your plane.
1: It was probably his favorite day because, I mean, he got paid for you guys to fly.
0: Mm-hmm. It was awesome.
1: Of course.
0: And he, like hands up in the air. Like, he took his hands off the wheel.
1: Yeah, that's really cool.
0: And I flew.
1: That's pretty sick.
0: Going to the text line, though, we got a text from Megan who says, I remembered my reusable bags at the grocery store. I deserve an award.
1: I have never once remembered a reusable grocery bag when going grocery shopping.
0: So I leave all my reusable bags in my back seat.
1: That's so smart.
0: And when I need them, I'll grab one. And then when I go back upstairs, taking my groceries out.
1: That's really smart.
0: I will put them all back in the one reusable bag where I can take them back downstairs. Yeah. So I just leave it by the door and then it's kind of a whole cycle.
1: Wow.
0: So I never forget. I used to forget them all the time.
1: Oh, yeah.
0: I never forget them now.
1: Okay,
0: It down to a science.
1: Good for you.
0: Got a message from Melissa who says, the kids got ready for school with an argument this morning. I don't know what happened, but I'm enjoying it before it wears off.
1: Congratulations, Mel.
0: I packed my lunch last night instead of buying lunch today. Future me is very proud of yesterday me.
1: Wait till you just start not eating lunch. That's the plus. Mm-hmm, mm-hmm. Could you lose weight too?
0: My coffee machine worked on the first try this morning. Small win. Look. It's kind of like the toaster here in the office.
1: Yeah.
0: Where like it just picks and chooses when it wants to work.
1: I don't think that's what it does.
0: I think it is.
1: No. I think you're just not great at using the toaster.
0: It's a smart toaster and it's not even smart.
1: Steve knew how to use it. Steve Reeve.
0: It took us a while to get it going though.
1: I guess. Maybe I should bring like a piece of bread and try.
0: Awesome daily wins. And if you got a daily win, text it in to 780-791-1037. But let's hear it, Charlie.
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0: teamed up with our friends.
1: Try that again. You okay?
0: Shut up. And we have teamed up with our friends at the Music Room, YMM, once again.
1: I'm so sorry, but your sound effects.
0: Well, that's how actually the song ended. Victoria Duffield. No relation to Garfield.
1: That was funny. Go ahead.
0: Again, we have teamed up with our friends at the Music Room YMM, third time's a charm.
1: Yes, we want to give you a chance to win two Olivia Rodrigo vinyls.
0: That's right.
1: One of them being live from Glastonbury, and the other, You Seem Pretty Sad for a Girl So In Love.
0: The first one going for $65, and the second going for $55.
1: Mm-hmm. And you get those for free 99.
0: That's right. All you got to do is make sure you're listening, and every time we give you a keyword, you text it in to 780-791-1037.
1: And right now is no different.
0: Absolutely not. The keyword, Marina, as always,
1: Olivia.
0: Text in Olivia right now. 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And when the contest comes to an end, however many times you text it in is however many times your name is on that wheel that takes a year to spin.
1: So text in Olivia, that being, again, Olivia, to 780-791-1037.

hate to give the satisfaction asking how you're doing now. How's the castle built of people you pretend to care about? Just what you wanted. 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I see the parties and diamonds. Sometimes when I close my eyes, 6 months of torture you sold to some forbidden paradise. I loved you truly.

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3: I'm Corey Atkinson. Here's what's trending on Play. The future of the oil sands is staying focused on both growth and reclamation. John Tupper gives us the details.
4: Suncor leaders at the Oil Sands Expo in Fort McMurray highlighted opportunities for discipline expansion while also discussing the role of mine water treatment and release. The company says both competitiveness and proven environmental technologies will be an important part of the industry's long-term success. For Harvard Media News, I'm John Tupper.
3: Reading and storytelling are taking center stage across Wood Buffalo this week. The first official Read Across Wood Buffalo Day will be held on September 25th under the theme Many Stories, Shared Humanity. Organizers say more details about activities planned for the day will be released as the event gets closer. A Timberley food drive is helping stock the shelves at the Wood Buffalo Food Bank. Wood Buffalo RCMP say their Stuff a Police Cruiser event collected 1,085 pounds of non-perishable food from residents. Officers also received cash and gift cards. Police are thanking everyone who donated, along with Jolly's, your independent grocer, for supporting the event. Arts Council Wood Buffalo is reviewing proposals for its Suncor Indigenous Artist Program after submissions closed September 18th. Applicants were asked to propose workshops rooted in Indigenous art forms or craft traditions they have direct experience with. Successful artists are expected to be notified by October 2nd before workshops begin later this fall. Fort McMurray residents are being invited to help create a community heart garden during this year's National Day for Truth and Reconciliation event. Participants can decorate and plant hearts in memory of children lost to the residential school system and in honor of survivors and their families. The September 30th gathering begins at 10 a.m. at Kiam Community Park. And Fort McMurray-raised comedian Ola Dada is continuing to build on his national profile. His new special, Husband on Probation, is set for release in October 2027, with a fresh comedy set already available online through Comedy Overground Underground. Dada's previous credits include Canada's Got Talent, SiriusXM Top Comic, and CBC Gems The New Wave of Stand-Up. 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
6: Right now it is 9 degrees and sunny. Today we're going to see a high of 27 with a mix of sun and cloud, and tonight going all the way down to 8, partly cloudy.
7: Tomorrow, high of 21 with sun and clouds in the morning. Those clouds will disappear in the afternoon. We'll just get sunshine for your first day of fall, and then overnight for Tuesday, clear and a low of +5.

0: we're going back to the topic of Nikki Nikki Nine Doors here.
1: That's right.
0: If you don't know what Nikki Nikki Nine Doors is, because apparently nobody in Alberta calls it Nikki Nikki Nine Doors, it's when you do that thing where you knock on someone's door and then you ditch and you run away.
1: And then Nikki Nikki, and then you nine.
0: Nine doors. Like you're supposed to do nine doors in a row. It's very hard to not get caught with nine doors in a row.
1: Oh, I'm sure. Yeah.
0: Very hard. So that's what made it fun.
1: Yeah.
0: But we're looking for the names for Nikki Nikki Nine Doors. I posted it on Facebook and I don't like the answers. I don't like them at all.
1: I'm fond of some of the answers we have gotten.
0: Okay, which ones?
1: I really enjoy Knock Knock Ginger. I didn't before, but now I'm on board the more I'm seeing people type it.
0: So I had to look up like who's Ginger or why are we saying Knock Knock Ginger or Knock a Door Ginger like John Tupper does. And apparently it's just a very like the UK Ireland type.
1: Oh, that makes sense.
0: So it does. Now it makes sense a little bit.
1: Yeah.
0: I guess like Ding Dong Ditch and Nikki Nikki Nine Doors is more like a North American. And then you get the Gingers over in Ireland.
1: I just want to point out, you are throwing Nikki Nikki Nine Doors in with the Ding Dong Ditch crowd, and I think that's disrespectful.
0: Well,
1: as you are the only person in the world I have ever heard say Nikki Nikki Nine Doors.
0: Now, we did call it Ding Dong Ditch as well.
1: Yeah.
0: But back then, most people didn't have doorbells.
1: Which is just the most absurd
0: if
1: thing
0: were,
1: I've
0: like,
1: ever heard in my
0: rich,
1: life.
0: You had a doorbell. And yeah, we would call it Ding Dong Ditch.
1: That's
0: if you're
1: crazy.
0: Dinging the dong, you know?
1: Yeah,
0: if you're
1: of course.
0: Dinging the doorbell. But knocking, it was always Nikki Nikki Nine Doors. So when I'm reading these comments now, I hate it. I don't like Knock Knock Ginger. I don't know what chap door run means.
1: Yeah, I don't know.
0: What is, I get the door and then run.
1: Yeah.
0: But
1: I don't know what
0: chap.
1: Not a clue.
0: Can someone, Paula, if you are listening right now, can you explain chap door run? Can somebody explain?
1: Like chap as in like pants, like the pants that cowboys wear? Yeah. Like that's the only thing that comes to my mind.
0: Same.
1: Or your thighs get all chapped because you're running away and you were a pretty big child like I was, and then there your mom has to put baby powder in between your legs and you're like, "Mom, I'm 13 years old. I can do it myself." And she's like, "No, no. We got to be thorough." Like that? Is that why it's called chap?
0: I love that story.
1: Thank you.
0: I loved it. I loved it.
1: It's not based on real events, I promise.
0: Yeah, I don't know. So if somebody can clarify what chap door run
1: means, that'd
0: be
1: awesome.
0: That would be great. Or if you call it something different, if you call Nikki Nikki Nine Doors something different that we didn't say on this list, either head on over to Facebook, Play 103 Radio, or text it in 780-791-1037.

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0: Sean Paul temperature on Play Mornings. I'm looking at the temperature right now, trying to figure out when it's going to go up to 27 degrees.
1: At what 7 point? O'clock.
0: Tonight?
1: Sure.
0: Because we passed that point already this morning.
1: P.M.
0: We got the 2K playback coming up in about 9 minutes' time. And John, you do the thing?
1: Call us Costco, baby, because we got the samples.
0: We're going to kick off the 2K playback with some Kesha.
1: Ooh.
0: We got some Maroon 5.
1: Okay, now.
0: A little bit of Coldplay.
1: Come on.
0: We'll throw in some Black Eyed Peas.
1: Please.
0: And finally, some Snow, but not the white stuff.
1: No.
0: The singer that you cannot understand what he's saying.
1: I like your boom boom girl. That one?
0: Yes, but that's not even what he says.
1: What does he say?
0: I think he says a licky boom boom down.
1: Oh yeah, that makes way more sense, Miss Nikki Nikki Nygaard.
0: It doesn't make sense. I know that.
1: At least mine's, you know, it gets people talking. All that and more coming up in the 2K playback just minutes away. Hi.

0: 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Headlines.
1: I'm Corey Atkinson. Here's what's trending on Play. Suncor is pointing to disciplined growth and reclamation as two priorities for the future of the oil sands. John Tupper has more.
2: Speaking at the Oil Sands Expo in Fort McMurray this week, Suncor Senior Vice President Andrew Rossner said that long-term success will depend on growth that strengthens competitiveness, supports communities, and creates lasting value. For Harvard Media News, I'm John Tupper.
1: The first official Read Across Wood Buffalo Day is just around the corner. The community initiative will be observed September 25th under the theme Many Stories, Shared Humanity. Organizer Julius Gunta says the day is meant to celebrate reading, literacy, storytelling, and community connection across the region. Wood Buffalo RCMP are thanking residents after a food drive brought in more than 1,000 pounds of donations for the Wood Buffalo Food Bank. Police held a Stuff a Police Cruiser event September 17th in Timberley. The drive collected 1,085 pounds of non-perishable food, along with $235 in cash and $55 in gift cards. Arts Council Wood Buffalo is looking for Indigenous artists from across Canada to lead workshops in Fort McMurray through the Suncor Indigenous Artist Program. The program will run this fall through next summer and will feature hands-on learning, cultural exchange, and artistic expression. Workshops could include beading, leatherwork, ribbon work, painting, carving, and other traditional crafts. Fort McMurray is marking the National Day for Truth and Reconciliation with a community gathering and solidarity walk on September 30th. The event begins at 10 a.m. at Kiam Community Park, with the walk starting at 11. Participants will travel through downtown before returning to the park for light refreshments. And Fort McMurray-raised comedian Ola Dada continues to reach new heights with a new comedy special on the way. Husband on Probation is being released in October 2027 after being recorded with New Metric Studios and Wonder Project. Dada is also reaching new audiences online with the recently released YouTube set through Comedy Overground Underground. You can always access your local and Canadian news by downloading our app or visiting play1037.ca. That's what's trending on Play. I'm Corey Atkinson.
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3: Right now it is 9 degrees and sunny. Today we're going to see a high of 27 with a mix of sun and cloud. Tonight going down to 8 with partly cloudies.
4: Partly cloudies?
3: Yeah.
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4: I love it. Tuesday, sun and clouds in the morning. That'll clear up in the afternoon. We'll have sunshine all day long for your first day of fall. And then overnight, bring a jacket or a sweater because we're going down to +5.
0: Warning. The next hour may cause sudden flashbacks to house parties.
5: Questionable fashion choices.
0: And songs you haven't thought about in 15 years.
5: But still know every single word to.
6: That is facts.
7: So crazy right now. Are you ready?
0: The 2K playback starts now.
5: Play.

0: Yes, show right here on Play Mornings. I'm John.
1: I'm Marina.
0: Marina, if you were to pick any age to live to, what age would you choose?
1: To age to live to?
0: Yeah. Let's say you're in good health all the way through. What age do you want to live to?
1: I mean, at this point, with the way the world's going, I would like to go to like 65 and then that's it.
0: Cool.
1: Maybe
0: so
1: 70.
0: Only about 15 years.
2: Thank you so much.
0: Well, if you were Japanese, your answer might be 100 years old.
1: Tell me more.
0: Japan now has over 100,000 people, 107,000 people to be exact, over the age of 100 years old.
1: Okay, I'm going to be so for real right now. When
0: What's
1: I
0: up?
1: First clicked the link that you posted,
0: yep.
1: I read over 100 people were over 100 years old, and I still thought that was massive.
0: I was going to say, that'd be pretty impressive. 100,000 people, though, a little bit more
1: just
0: impressive.
1: Just a little bit.
0: Now, majority of it, 88%, are females.
1: Okay.
0: Because, of course, women are always going to live longer than men.
1: Mm-hmm.
0: But scientists like to think that a reason people are living till 100-plus is because of the diet in Japan, which is heavily like vegetables,
1: mm-hmm.
0: just a bunch
1: rice.
0: Of like organic, yeah. Yeah, healthy stuff.
1: Yeah. Interesting. I wonder who the oldest person in Fort McMurray is.
0: That's a good question.
1: Or like, what is the oldest that somebody in Fort McMurray has lived to?
0: I can tell you the oldest person in Japan, 114 years old.
1: Oh my
0: she
1: God.
0: She is 114 years old. I'm not even going to attempt to pronounce their names because I am a white guy from Alberta. And I'm going to butcher the hell out of it.
1: So I did a little bit more research here. So in 1963 mm-hmm. in Japan, their centenarian population was 153 people. In 1981, that number passed 1,000.
0: Yep.
1: 1998, that number passed 10,000.
0: And that's, now look at us now.
1: And it's crazy because I never would have thought more than 100 people in one country lived to be over 100 years old. It's wild.
0: I would go as far to say is I don't think there's a single 100-year-old in Fort McMurray. Prove me wrong.
1: Yeah.
0: But like 100 is a feat, and I feel like we would know about it. Doesn't the queen, or I guess now the king, send a letter?
1: I believe
0: if
1: so.
0: If you reach over 100?
1: I believe so, yeah.
0: Like, that's crazy.
1: My grandma was like 8 years away from getting that letter.
0: Damn, Betty White was like 3 days.
1: I know. Yeah. Oh my God. I wonder if they had like the kid already written it in like thinking that she'd make it.
0: Yeah.
1: And they're still gonna receive it.
0: They took it to the post office because it takes like 7 days to get delivered anyway. Still got
1: so,
0: delivered.
1: So yeah, let's talk about the oldest people in Fort McMurray.
0: Please.
1: So if you know someone like who you think is the oldest,
0: yeah.
1: Let's put it to the test. Find out the oldest person in Fort McMurray. Do we have a centenarian in Fort McMurray?
0: And can we get them on the show? I'm sure they would enjoy being on Play Mornings
1: Absolutely.
0: With Marina and
1: I think
0: John.
1: That'd be so much fun.
0: Could you imagine them listening to like Kanye?
1: No, not really.
0: Eminem.

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Everything she touches turns to sold.

0: Levels of VG right here. Play Mornings. I'm John.
1: I'm Marina.
0: You put on our show prep page, is it too early for Halloween decorations? I say no.
1: You know what? I am so glad you said that.
0: I say no.
1: Because if you were going to say yes, yeah. I would totally flip the books around and start talking about Christmas.
0: But that's why, that's a big reason why I can't say it is too early.
1: Exactly.
0: Because I want to put Christmas decorations up now. Mm-hmm.
1: So I have like pillow covers for my couch pillows, my throw pillows.
0: Cool.
1: For like every season. And sick. I'm looking through my linen closet yesterday, or maybe it was Friday, actually, now that I think about it. And I saw the Halloween pillows and I was like, do I wait till October?
0: Nah.
1: Because I also have fall pillowcases.
0: What's the difference? One has spiders, one has leaves.
1: One has like pumpkins and like words about Halloween and stuff and bats and potions and whatnot.
0: Oh, that makes sense. Yeah.
1: And then the fall ones are like plaid and have like leaves and stuff on them.
0: Okay.
1: So,
0: yeah.
1: But I kind of want to skip the fall.
0: Go straight to
1: and
0: Halloween.
1: And just go right to Halloween.
0: Do it.
1: So it's not too early?
0: Go straight to dessert. Absolutely not. It is not too early.
1: Okay, perfect.
0: I feel like big holidays like Halloween and like a Christmas, maybe even like an Easter, you get about 2 months to a month and a half before to set stuff up. If you're doing it October 1st, I feel like that's a little too late because October is Halloween.
1: Mm-hmm. But you have 31 days starting as of October 1st.
0: Yeah, but still, I feel like October 1st, it's Halloween. You want to already be in the Halloween spirit. You want to wake up, even if you do it September 30th.
1: Mm-hmm.
0: You wake up October 1st, it's all decorated. Yeah.
1: Like putting up your Christmas tree. And at this point, you know, I'm going to put up my Christmas tree probably in December.
0: Yeah.
1: And come January, I think about this every single year. Why don't I just leave the tree up all year? And then decorate it for the different holidays that happen throughout the year.
0: I like that counterpoint.
1: My other counterpoint on this is the amount of money I'm going to have to spend on the different decorations for every holiday.
0: My counterpoint was that you took your tree down past the tree takedown date, and then in May, our highway closed.
1: Oh, so you're blaming me now?
0: Yes. 1,000%.
1: At this point, Rhea's probably got hers still up. It just never comes down. So I think we should be blaming Rhea.
0: If she doesn't take hers down, it's different. I think if you had left yours up prior, so you got to commit to this. You got to have that one spare room with your tree all year.
1: Mm-hmm. Well, it's not going in the spare room anymore because the cats have lost interest.
0: Oh, okay, good.
1: Which is great. Last year, I had the tree out in the living room and it stayed up.
0: Cool.
1: The whole time.
0: Okay, sick. So then, yes, you have to do that again. Just get ready for questions when somebody goes back to your place and they're like, dude, it's June 13th.
1: Mm-hmm.
0: What am I missing here?
1: July, Christmas in July.
0: So you would decorate for Christmas again? Because I'm like, between Easter and Halloween, there aren't really any big holidays, are there? I guess Thanksgiving. But like Thanksgiving's pretty much wrapped into Halloween.
1: Well, I guess you're going to have to make up new holidays for each month.

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7: 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The 2K playback. Number one for throwbacks.

0: I'm not a fan of the English language anymore.
1: I've never been a fan of the English language since they introduced three theirs.
0: Yeah, so since before your birth,
1: correct,
0: you were not a fan of the English language.
1: Hated it.
0: Apparently, dictionary.com has now added 5,900 new words.
1: That's
0: new
1: a
0: words.
1: Lot.
0: Why are we making up new words at this point?
1: Listen, I don't even think I know 5,900 words.
0: So here's some of the ones that they're adding, Kate. Please. Glow up.
1: I'm shocked that hasn't been added before.
0: Goated.
1: Oh, I love goated. Goated might be my favorite.
0: Engagement bait.
1: Okay, yeah.
0: Reply guy. I don't even know what that is.
1: I think a reply guy is somebody who gets paid to reply on like people's OnlyFans.
0: Oh, yeah. Okay. Here's the one that I think is funny. Ick yick. And now, if you know, you know what ick yick means.
1: Of course, if you know, you know.
0: If you know, you know.
1: I've never heard anybody pronounce it that way, by the way.
0: I think I'm the only one, but every time I see it, that's, it just, it's like word vomit, you know?
1: It's like how nobody ever says LOL. It's always lol.
0: Yeah, sometimes I say LOL and I catch myself. I'm like, did I really just say that out loud? They added, I don't even know how you would say this. It's just ELI5. Explain like I'm five.
1: Yeah.
0: I've never even heard someone say that before.
1: That's because you're not hanging out with dumb people.
0: They the also have words like Balrog from Lord of the Rings and Padawan from Star Wars.
1: I know Padawan. Balrog?
0: Balrog.
1: Huh.
0: Balrog? Balrog.
1: I haven't had my Balrog since high school.
0: Congratulations, everyone. We've officially reached the point where, you know, things people made up for movies are like legitimate English words now. I don't like it.
1: You can take Klingon as a college course. I think that was
0: like Klingon from Star Trek?
1: Yeah. Like you can take that as a minor. So I think ever since that got introduced, the world had just as set the fan, and now we have stuff like Ick Yick
0: and Balrog.

0: the 2K playback.
1: Number one for throwbacks.
2: Play. J-Lo.

0: That's it. That's all. Yep. Show has come to an end. Closing it out with some Pitbull and J-Lo.
1: Monday's edition of Play Mornings. It was fun.
0: It was fun. Aside from the pain that I've been in all morning, I'm still on cloud nine from flying a plane, and I will talk about it till the day I die.
1: As you should. Like, it's a pretty cool thing. You might never get to do it again.
0: Right?
1: So the fact that you got to do it at all is pretty sick.
0: Captain Marina over here.
1: I still refuse to call you that, but I will salute you.
0: One day you will.
1: If you get your pilot's license, I will not only eat your pilot's hat, but I will also call you Pilot Marina.
0: And, like, apparently it's like 12 grand.
1: So that would immediately deter me from getting any sort of pilot's license. You know how much a boat license was? It was $10, and you know how long it took me? It was like a 3-minute test online.
0: Do you know how easy it was for me to get us up into the air to take off? It was like playing a video game, and I needed, literally, it was 2 fingers. He told me, don't put your whole hand on the wheel, 2 fingers, and tilt it towards you slowly. That's it.
1: At any point, did you feel like people's lives were in your hands?
0: No, I was not nervous one bit.
1: Interesting.
0: Not one bit.
1: I would think that it took me a while to get over that thought while driving.
0: Mm.
1: So I don't know if I would have done well in a flight.
0: I do want to give a big special shout out and thank you to our boss, Jordan, for trusting me with your life.
1: And your kid's life.
0: And your kid's life.
1: That's pretty, that's
0: and
1: heavy.
0: And intern Maya.
1: Yep.
0: And Summer in the Mat.
1: Yep.
0: And Sam from Cal Tire.
1: Yeah.
0: Thank you all for trusting me with your lives.
1: Woo!
0: But I did it.
1: That's pretty awesome.
0: Yeah.
1: That's pretty cool.
0: Pretty cool, eh? So that's it for the show. We'll be back tomorrow. Same time, same place. You know the drill. Birthdays at 7:40. 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

0: I'm Corey Atkinson. Here's what's trending on Play. Mine water treatment is remaining a key part of the oil sands reclamation discussion. John Tupper explains.
1: Suncor Energy's Senior Vice President Claire Greenwood told an Oil Sands Expo panel that proven treatment technologies will play a major role in the industry's future. She says treating and safely releasing mine water will help operators return disturbed land to a reclaimed state. For Harvard Media News, I'm John Tupper.
0: Wood Buffalo is getting ready for its first official Read Across Wood Buffalo Day on September 25th. The annual initiative is encouraging residents, schools, families, and community groups to take part in activities celebrating reading and storytelling. This year's ambassador is Shailene Gladue. The Wood Buffalo Food Bank is receiving a boost from the latest Stuff a Police Cruiser campaign. Wood Buffalo RCMP say residents donated more than $4,000 worth of non-perishable food during the September 17th event at Jolly's, your independent grocer. Cash and gift card donations were also collected and turned over to the local food bank. Indigenous artists are being invited to share their skills and traditions through a new series of workshops in Wood Buffalo. Arts Council Wood Buffalo says selected artists will lead community workshops between fall 2026 and September 2027. The council will cover approved material costs, while teaching fees will depend on the scope and format of each workshop. A community walk is bringing people together in Fort McMurray on September 30th to recognize the National Day for Truth and Reconciliation. The event starts at Kiam Community Park with opening remarks, followed by an 11 a.m. solidarity walk through downtown. The gathering is being held in partnership with the Athabasca Tribal Council. And Fort McMurray's own Ola Dada is adding another major project to a growing comedy career. The Fort McMurray-raised comedian has a new special called Husband on Probation coming in October 2027. He is also appearing in a newly released online comedy set through the American company Comedy Overground Underground. You can always access your local and Canadian news by downloading our app or visiting play1037.ca. That's what's trending on Play. I'm Corey Atkinson.
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0: And now a look at your Fort McMurray weather. Clear, becoming partly cloudy today, and a high of 27. Tonight, partly cloudy and a low of 8. Tomorrow, cloudy with clearing late in the afternoon and a high of 21. Wednesday, partly cloudy and 18. Thursday, partly cloudy and 18. And Friday, cloudy and 12.
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1: Hey, it's Mariah. I'm back without Ty today. And another thing that's back in pop culture is CDs, apparently. I'll tell you why this generation is going crazy for them again. Coming up.
0: Bad Bob.

0: It's Play with Mariah and Ty.
1: Apparently, according to Rolling Stone magazine, CDs are back. Yeah, Gen Z, they're dictating what's hot and what is in to purchase again. And I grew up having a Discman, a Walkman, I guess. And CDs, I would say, weren't arguably pretty durable physical media, but they're booming again. And I guess it's because people just want, I don't know, 90s coded things. According to an industry report, I guess the first half of 2026 saw a 16% surge in CD sales. Crazy. I didn't even really think you could still buy CDs. Like, I knew you could buy vintage thrifted CDs, like you can, obviously, records. And I know new records are printed all the time, but I didn't really think that new CDs were printed all the time. Yeah, so I don't know. I don't know why. I don't know why Gen Z is doing it again, but it's happening. People like it. Maybe it's a little less distracting than having an algorithm pump through music that you think you would like. You know, sometimes if you're listening to Spotify or Apple Music, something like that, it'll kind of just tell you what you need to listen to next. And I feel like maybe this makes people feel a little bit more in control of what they're listening to, you know? I used to listen to CDs like burn out the tracks. I would just listen to the album cover to cover, back to front, over and over again. And I feel like that's a lost art. Skipping songs is what we're currently in right now, and it's kind of crazy to me.
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1: I don't know why, but this little fact about Rob Pattison just makes him that much more desirable, okay? I'm even past the twihard stage. I love him no matter what, but this was hilarious. I'll tell you what he got quoted saying in an interview recently, and you're going to resonate with it.
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1: Everybody knows that it's Rob Pattinson's year. He's been in every damn movie. He's got like 800 coming out this year and next year. He's just on a roll. And if you didn't need another green flag from him because he's just a fantastic human being on the acting screen, I saw this quote from him today and I was like, this is hilarious. My husband's listening. Be more like this. He said, I wish I could be with the guys and talk about sports. The only thing I know is conspiracy theories on Reddit and also celebrity gossip on Reddit. Can you imagine? You're just on Reddit looking up the next weirdest thing about whoever's dating who, about a celebrity blind item, and then boom, it's a burner account from Rob Pattinson in the comment section. I bet you more celebrities do this. They obviously just aren't like kooky enough to reveal that in an interview magazine. Rob Pattinson, a real one.
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1: Kind of ironic that cell phones were invented so that you could reach somebody away from their home, right? You could reach them at places where you might not be able to get them traditionally with a landline. I feel like that has been kind of overused and blown up in today's culture to the point where people don't want to be reached at all. And I'll tell you why people are having this realization coming up.
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1: Finally, I have found my people. Ty makes fun of me regularly because if you were to open up my cell phone, even my email on my desktop here at work, you would see that I have a very large amount of notifications. It's a bad thing. I'm just bad at correspondence. I have stacked missed calls. I don't know. I never empty out my voicemail. 33 missed voicemails, 111 missed messages. Or I see them, but sometimes I just don't open them. You know, I'm like, I'm driving. I'm doing whatever. I'm with my kid. I'm not going to open it up. 3,400 personal emails. Those are rookie numbers. I even emptied those out recently. My point being, though, I was reading, ironically, online, a magazine that said, when did having a phone mean being able to be available 24/7? These are my people. People that are okay with not answering their friends right away. And, you know, the real homies that I'm chatting with on whatever regular basis, they get it because they're the same as me. I think about my mom when she was peak parenting in the 90s. There was no time to be talking to her friends all the time. And when my mom was on the phone, she was to not to be disturbed, to be a long call. Maybe that would be the weekly or every other weekly catch up. Now you could get called all the time, right? Picture this. You just get home from work, busy day. You finally get home. You make supper, you get your kids to bed, do whatever you're going to do. Have a little time with your spouse if that is the case, or you're with your pets. And then boom, the group chat's popping off. You get phone calls. You get a FaceTime. Crazy. Back in my house when I was a kid, nobody would dare ring the home phone past 9 and even be a late one. Like probably past 7:38. There would be no ring in the home phone. It's a little bit more daunting, you know? You kind of would risk looking a bit like an ass if you phone that late into the evening. Now nobody cares. They'll light up your phone at like 3 a.m. That's why Do Not Disturb exists, for those crazy group chats that just pop off. Nobody cares about the time, whether you're working in the morning. I just want to go back to the ways of the 90s.
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1: A few years ago, my brother was diagnosed with prostate cancer. Marty here at North Star Ford. The reason he's still here today is early screening. That's why when we had a chance to bring the man van to the Wood Buffalo region, North Star Ford Lincoln said yes. September 26, 10 to 4. Prostate cancer is the most common cancer in men and the third leading cause of cancer death. 1 in 6 Alberta men will be diagnosed in their lifetime, often with no warning signs at all. Last year alone, it took 450 lives right here in our province. 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
13: And now a look at your Fort McMurray weather. Clear, becoming partly cloudy today, and a high of 27. Tonight, partly cloudy and a low of 8. Tomorrow, cloudy with clearing late in the afternoon and a high of 21. Wednesday, partly cloudy and 18. Thursday, partly cloudy and 18. And Friday, cloudy and 12.
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1: I feel like in today's day and age, thanks to technology, while it was probably created to help us as an organizational tool for a lot of these apps that we use now, it's kind of doing the opposite. 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If you go to your Instagram right now or any other social media that you use, you'll notice that you have a bunch of stuff saved. Why? There's probably a reason behind it, and I bet you it's the same as mine. That's coming up.
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1: Ty is away today, but I know that he is also a victim of this. Same with myself, because I find myself doing this daily, not just for work, to save stuff, to talk about it later on the show, but I just do it for my everyday life. You probably do as well. And there are a lot of people saying you gotta stop saving things for later on your digital platforms. That was a feature that didn't exist before. You just had to read it and move on. But now you can save things on TikTok, on Instagram, on Facebook, on Pinterest. Like, I know Pinterest was meant for that initially. We'll leave Pinterest out of this. But still, it gets extremely overwhelming. I find myself on Instagram saving book recommendations. I have a whole collection of books that I've saved for later to remember to look into them, to buy them, because I feel like I'm missing out if I don't look at what's been rated or like the next hyped up book or a particular genre. I save it for later. Have I bought any of those books? Probably not. I get distracted by Facebook Marketplace, by other books that are being pushed through my algorithm that I got to go and buy. I do it for recipes, for things that I want to send to my husband because I want to prove a point. It's hilarious. A lot of people do it on Letterboxd. If you don't have Letterboxd, you know, we can rate and review movies. It gets insane, and you start to have a massive collection of stuff that you feel like you need to catch up on. I don't really have the answer for this because, ironically enough, I read this on Instagram and I did save the post for later to figure out how to deal with it. So there's that.
0: Who says you can't have fun while you work?
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3: I'm Corey Atkinson. Here's what's trending on Play. The future of the oil sands is staying focused on both growth and reclamation. John Tupper gives us the details.
4: Suncor leaders at the Oil Sands Expo in Fort McMurray highlighted opportunities for discipline expansion while also discussing the role of mine water treatment and release. The company says both competitiveness and proven environmental technologies will be an important part of the industry's long-term success. For Harvard Media News, I'm John Tupper.
3: Reading and storytelling are taking center stage across Wood Buffalo this week. The first official Read Across Wood Buffalo Day will be held on September 25th under the theme Many Stories, Shared Humanity. Organizers say more details about activities planned for the day will be released as the event gets closer. A Timberley food drive is helping stock the shelves at the Wood Buffalo Food Bank. Wood Buffalo RCMP say their Stuff a Police Cruiser event collected 1,085 pounds of non-perishable food from residents. Officers also received cash and gift cards. Police are thanking everyone who donated, along with Jolly's, your independent grocer, for supporting the event. Arts Council Wood Buffalo is reviewing proposals for its Suncor Indigenous Artist Program after submissions closed September 18th. Applicants were asked to propose workshops rooted in Indigenous art forms or craft traditions they have direct experience with. Successful artists are expected to be notified by October 2nd before workshops begin later this fall. Fort McMurray residents are being invited to help create a community heart garden during this year's National Day for Truth and Reconciliation event. Participants can decorate and plant hearts in memory of children lost to the residential school system and in honor of survivors and their families. The September 30th gathering begins at 10 a.m. at Kiam Community Park. And Fort McMurray-raised comedian Ola Dada is continuing to build on his national profile. His new special, Husband on Probation, is set for release in October 2027, with a fresh comedy set already available online through Comedy Overground Underground. Dada's previous credits include Canada's Got Talent, SiriusXM Top Comic, and CBC Gems' The New Wave of Stand-Up. You can always access your local and Canadian news by downloading our app or visiting play1037.ca. That's what's trending on Play. I'm Corey Atkinson.
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3: And now a look at your Fort McMurray weather. Clear, becoming partly cloudy today, and a high of 27. Tonight, partly cloudy and a low of 8. Tomorrow, cloudy with clearing late in the afternoon and a high of 21. Wednesday, partly cloudy and 18. Thursday, partly cloudy and 18. And Friday, cloudy and 12.
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3: I'm Corey Atkinson with your look at sports. Opening their 2027 Centennial Cup hosting season, the Fort McMurray Oil Barons swept the opening pair of road games over the weekend, sweeping Lloydminster 3-1 Friday and 5-2 Saturday. Evan Benoit scored three goals in the two games, while goaltenders Bernie Weston and Braden Burrows combined to kick aside 79 shots. The Mob is home this weekend against the Drayton Valley Thunder, with games Friday and Saturday. In the NHL tonight, Ottawa is in Montreal and Winnipeg is home to Colorado as part of eight games on the slate. With a thin chance of making the postseason, the Toronto Blue Jays begin a series with Baltimore tonight. Treya Savage comes back from injury to get the start for the Jays, while Shane Bass gets the ball for the Orioles. Vladimir Guerrero Jr. left yesterday's game early with lower back tightness. The LA Rams host the New York Giants in Monday Night Football tonight. Washington Commanders quarterback Jaden Daniels dislocated his left elbow for a second time, a year after a similar injury knocked him out for the last half of the season. That's your look at sports. I'm Corey Atkinson.
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1: I feel like I went all summer without having a run-in with one of these critters, and now they're everywhere in my backyard. 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
1: Everybody seems to think that it's fall season and we're into the nice leaves and stuff, but all this really means is that there's a bunch of spiders in my backyard now. Abnormally large spiders that are very scary. That's it. I'm not even making this up. I was trying to be a little garden harvester this morning before I came to work. If you've listened to the show previously, you've heard me talk about the garden that I've planted. I have a massive apple tree too. So I was going out there tending, as one does, enjoying the sunshine, the last little bit of sunshine that we have today. And I saw a small apple-sized spider right above my face. And then directly beside the spider was a spider's nest of little baby spiders that were about to bust out from there. It was horrible. Picture like a loony, bigger than a loony size spider. I don't know what it was doing. I wasn't about to mess with Charlotte, but I was like, that's it. Everybody thinks it's nice fall time. No, it's just season of the spider.
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2: Today I'm speaking with Sandy Hart, the Community Resource Manager with Kids Fort Wood Buffalo. 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
1: We're all awaiting that new HBO version of Harry Potter to come out. It's very exciting stuff. We've seen the trailer and the new kids and the new cast. Very cool. But what we haven't really heard much of is who's going to be composing the new score for this first season. And pretty hard act to follow. John Williams was the original composer and conductor for most of the movies. And now they got the iconic Hans Zimmer doing the new season. Now, he's obviously the GOAT, fantastic, many, many, many projects under his belt. I feel like most recently he did Euphoria, and even though he's an amazing composer and artist, people didn't like what he did in Euphoria. So I'm hoping that maybe the new HBO version of Harry Potter will probably be better for him. He said, though, that he does not want to mimic what John Williams did. He said, even if I could, I would try to stay as far away from the original as possible. But I don't know. I feel like that's going to be hard to beat. You know, like, this makes me feel magical. All the things that he has done make everything perfect about Harry Potter, honestly. So I think it's going to be hard to top. And notably, this is actually going to be dropping on Christmas Day now.
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1: This is exciting. If I was a little girl and thinking about playing hockey recreationally, this would make me pretty pumped. Not to just, you know, put a blanket statement over that all little girls care about Barbie as a brand, but I know a lot do. I might even still buy some of this for myself now. Very, very cute. CCM, obviously very, very well known in the sports skidding industry. They have joined with Barbie. They got a new brand release, Barbie times CCM. And you guessed it, they get a whole bunch of hockey gear now that is geared towards different fashions. Lots of pink, lots of Barbie. It's Barbie and bold, and they got it all. And it's not just gear, it's also apparel too. So if you got a young one or somebody in your life that enjoys Barbie, whoever it may be, you may want to grab them on the CCM gear. I love this. A Barbie CCM sweatsuit. I'm hoping Mr. Bunce just hears this and gets that locked and loaded for me for Christmas.
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8: And now a look at your Fort McMurray weather. Clear, becoming partly cloudy today and a high of 27. Tonight, partly cloudy and a low of 8. Tomorrow, cloudy with clearing late in the afternoon and a high of 21. Wednesday, partly cloudy and 18. Thursday, partly cloudy and 18. And Friday, cloudy and 12.
0: 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Should you? 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
1: Generative AI. What is it costing us? If you have no idea what I'm talking about when I say that, all I have to think about is those 80s photos that were going around on social media everywhere a few weeks ago. Yeah, those actually cost a lot to create. And I'm not talking necessarily in dollars. That's coming up.
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1: So remember a couple weeks ago, you probably saw everybody on your social media list sharing that 80s AI generated photo of themselves. Well, anybody who's using AI just at the, you know, tips of their finger and ready to share a photo of themselves, I'm sure them, like myself, don't realize how much work actually goes into powering these AI generative data centers. So this was kind of alarming and sobering to read. Approximately 29 million liters of fresh water were consumed in the 80s AI trend to be able to power the data centers and keep them cool and lower evaporation in their cooling towers, I guess, when that trend was happening, as well as 100 million to 290 million kilowatts of electricity were powered up. Wow. For just image generation. That's crazy. So, not that I want to be a hater, but sometimes these little easy fun things that we're sharing with photos of ourselves and sharing online just for a good laugh ain't worth it.
0: Music, mischief, and mild productivity.
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17: And now a look at your Fort McMurray weather. Clear, becoming partly cloudy today, and a high of 27. Tonight, partly cloudy and a low of 8. Tomorrow, cloudy with clearing late in the afternoon and a high of 21. Wednesday, partly cloudy and 18. Thursday, partly cloudy and 18. And Friday, cloudy and 12.
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1: We're talking about the cringiest thing you ever did for a crush. Ryder, you said there's a funny text that rolled in.
2: Bought her a laptop on our first date.
1: Okay, wait a minute.
2: What?
1: That sounds like my dream first date.
2: That's a guy who just wants to chat with her. She's like, sorry, I don't got a computer. And he's like, I can remedy that.
1: A solution? Let me just go take out a loan.
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1: Can we talk about shark mating for a minute?
2: Do we have to?
1: Well, I found some interesting information.
2: Okay.
1: A marine biologist has been studying the mating habits of leopard sharks, and one of the things that shakes down is the dude is so spent after the male shark that he'll just lay there motionless while the female will still have some energy and go swim around.
2: She'll go pour herself a martini, maybe light a cigarette.
1: Yeah, living. The other thing that I found interesting is they discovered that occasionally leopard sharks will have threesomes. They have video of this.
2: Oh, wow.

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1: give them some privacy.
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1: Swimmers.
0: Swimmers.
1: I think is what you call it. If it's under the sea.
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0: Let's play with Ryder and Lisa.
1: How to be a better host when you have friends over or family. No one should have to ask for a glass of water. Purchase a jug, have little cups out, and have it placed on the counter. I did that for the first time this weekend, and I had to refill the water jug two times.
2: Like so, a big water jug, too.
1: So think of how many times people are in your home and are maybe a little too shy to ask for a glass of water or where the water is.
2: Uh-huh.
1: If you just have it accessible right there,
2: people will drink it.
1: People will drink it and they'll stay hydrated. So just a heads up, it's just a little thing you can do to make an experience for someone in your home feel better.
2: Yeah, if you want to make your guests comfortable when they come over, get your jugs out for them, right? That's...
1: Get your jugs out so everyone is comfortable.
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14: And now a look at your Fort McMurray weather. Tonight, partly cloudy and a low of 8. Tomorrow, cloudy with clearing late in the afternoon and a high of 21. Wednesday, partly cloudy and 18. Thursday, partly cloudy and 18. And Friday, cloudy and 12.
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1: To those of you who are, you know, adventurous in the kitchen when it comes to cooking, what would Gordon Ramsay yell at you for? If you were to get pulled aside and he's calling you an idiot sandwich for using too many paper towels, like, what is the one thing you do in the kitchen that maybe your family doesn't like, or they are always bugging you about, or you just know that it's faux pas?
2: I definitely use too many paper towels and also tea towels.
1: You have like three going at once or what?
2: I leave the washing machine just open and it's about three steps from the kitchen and I just
1: toss them in.
2: Like, there's pretty much a load of laundry ready to go after every time I cook.
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0: Afternoons with Ryder and Lisa.
1: What would Gordon Ramsay yell at you for? Cassie just wrote in, I never wash my vegetables.
2: Okay.
1: So that would be something that Gordon Ramsay would be like, come on, Cassie.
2: Yeah, I had like lettuce wrap burgers this weekend, and I didn't know how to wash the lettuce and still have them be like buns.
1: No.
2: You know how you want like...
1: Yeah. You got to pat them down with all the paper towel that you're using all the time. Ryder wrote in, this is a different Ryder. I always use pre-made seasoning. Every show I've ever watched, you know, they use fresh garlic, parsley, thyme. They never use bottled seasoning, but that's my go-to.
2: Okay. Yeah. I wonder if they actually also use that and they just don't show it as much.
1: Well, there's a lot of smoke and mirrors with cooking shows. Yeah. Even the timer... I don't believe it. I think it's all part of the production when they're like, you have 12 seconds left to plate it. I'm like, there's no way these people will plate that in time.
2: Right. Yeah. No, that's a good point.
1: Sarah wrote in, Gordon Ramsay would be horrified at how much I like Cheese Whiz.
2: Good answer.
1: That's good.
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1: I'm Corey Atkinson. Here's what's trending on Play. The future of the oil sands is staying focused on both growth and reclamation. John Tupper gives us the details.
2: Suncor leaders at the Oil Sands Expo in Fort McMurray highlighted opportunities for discipline expansion while also discussing the role of mine water treatment and release. The company says both competitiveness and proven environmental technologies will be an important part of the industry's long-term success. For Harvard Media News, I'm John Tupper.
1: Reading and storytelling are taking center stage across Wood Buffalo this week. The first official Read Across Wood Buffalo Day will be held on September 25th under the theme Many Stories, Shared Humanity. Organizers say more details about activities planned for the day will be released as the event gets closer. A Timberley food drive is helping stock the shelves at the Wood Buffalo Food Bank. Wood Buffalo RCMP say their Stuff a Police Cruiser event collected 1,085 pounds of non-perishable food from residents. Officers also received cash and gift cards. Police are thanking everyone who donated, along with Jolly's, your independent grocer, for supporting the event. Arts Council Wood Buffalo is reviewing proposals for its Suncor Indigenous Artist Program after submissions closed September 18th. Applicants were asked to propose workshops rooted in Indigenous art forms or craft traditions they have direct experience with. Successful artists are expected to be notified by October 2nd before workshops begin later this fall. Fort McMurray residents are being invited to help create a community heart garden during this year's National Day for Truth and Reconciliation event. Participants can decorate and plant hearts in memory of children lost to the residential school system and in honor of survivors and their families. The September 30th gathering begins at 10 a.m. at Kiam Community Park. And Fort McMurray-raised comedian Ola Dada is continuing to build on his national profile. His new special, Husband on Probation, is set for release in October 2027, with a fresh comedy set already available online through Comedy Overground Underground. Dada's previous credits include Canada's Got Talent, SiriusXM Top Comic, and CBC Gems' The New Wave of Stand-Up. You can always access your local and Canadian news by downloading our app or visiting play1037.ca. 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
1: I'm Corey Atkinson with your look at sports. Opening their 2027 Centennial Cup hosting season, the Fort McMurray Oil Barons swept the opening pair of road games over the weekend, sweeping Lloydminster 3-1 Friday and 5-2 Saturday. Evan Benoit scored three goals in the two games, while goaltenders Bernie Weston and Braden Burrows combined to kick aside 79 shots. The Mob is home this weekend against the Drayton Valley Thunder, with games Friday and Saturday. In the NHL tonight, Ottawa is in Montreal and Winnipeg is home to Colorado as part of eight games on the slate. With a thin chance of making the postseason, the Toronto Blue Jays begin a series with Baltimore tonight. Treya Savage comes back from injury to get the start for the Jays, while Shane Baz gets the ball for the Orioles. Vladimir Guerrero Jr. left yesterday's game early with lower back tightness. The LA Rams host the New York Giants in Monday Night Football tonight. Washington Commanders quarterback Jaden Daniels dislocated his left elbow for a second time, a year after a similar injury knocked him out for the last half of the season. That's your look at sports. I'm Corey Atkinson.
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1: And now a look at your Fort McMurray weather. Tonight, partly cloudy and a low of 8. Tomorrow, cloudy with clearing late in the afternoon and a high of 21. Wednesday, partly cloudy and 18. Thursday, partly cloudy and 18. And Friday, cloudy and 12.
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0: Okay, again, we're asking you, what would Gordon Ramsay yell at you for on Hell's Kitchen or whatever, the Iron Chef or whatever he's on?
1: Absolutely overcooking your chicken. He would have no time for the jerky that you make.
0: Ryder, I'm a millennial. I was raised in a household that was terrified of salmonella.
1: Yeah?
0: My mother would cook chicken to the point where when you cut it open, it would dust would fly.
1: Yeah.
0: And we liked it that way, chicken it, jerky.
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1: If Gordon Ramsay was to watch you cook, what would he be the most mad about?
2: Yeah, what would he yell at you for? Shelby wrote in, eating in the kitchen. Can you imagine him watching me cook, but I'm eating half the shredded cheese that I prepped for the pasta and every second slice of salami or sausage? I could. One goes in the pan, one goes in my mouth.
1: Hilarious.
2: That's so true.
1: I have watched a lot of his shows before, and you don't often see people, other than if it's intentionally trying something to adjust the taste or whatever.
2: Yeah, you're, it's like a little sip.
1: Taste when you're cooking, but you don't see people like actually just having a bite of the thing that they made.
2: A fistful of shredded cheese. That's so good. Sarah wrote in, letting my dog rinse the dishes or taste test. Yeah, I'd want my dog in the kitchen for everything that falls on the ground, and he'd be like, this is a health concern. This is a public kitchen. Can you please remove your hound dogs?
1: Angelina brings something up. I think Gordon Ramsay would be mad because I don't wash my chicken before cooking. It's a huge debate, but what's the point? You cook off the germs anyway. Oh. I've actually heard for germaphobes, it makes more sense to not wash the chicken before, because that's when you're going to start contaminating things like the sink.
2: The sink.
1: When you start moving raw chicken around everywhere.
2: I don't know what to say about this.
1: I pat down with paper towel.
2: Okay.
1: And just get cooking. You don't have to wash your chicken.
2: Oh my gosh, we can't just say that.
1: Yeah, I'm saying.

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1: Bold statement alert.
2: Okay.
1: Getting a head cold isn't the worst, because then you don't feel any guilt sleeping your ass off.
2: It sucks, though. None of us are grateful enough when we can actually use our nostrils properly.
1: Yeah.
2: Until you're sick, and then you're like, ugh, I didn't know what I had till it was gone.
1: I had like a 2-hour nap yesterday, and then I still went to bed at 9 o'clock. That was pretty awesome.
2: I purchased those organic ginger defense shots, and they are a godsend. They really are. It's ginger, turmeric, black pepper. I got some from Walmart, and that's it. And it's pressed, and it's strong.
1: You got some extra strength ones as well, and they feel like they're actually melting your tongue.
2: Yeah, they're burning your insides.
1: They're awesome, though.
2: Yeah, they work.
1: And you've been a long-time advocate for oregano oil, just right down the old yap as well.
2: Yeah, you're supposed to dilute it, but I don't. I just shoot it back.
1: For those wondering, yap, I just meant like mouth.
2: Okay.
1: Why? It just sounded weird that I was like making up names for things that you're going to put it in.
2: It's because you're on cold meds.
1: Yeah.
2: We forgive you.
1: I'm high as balls right now.
0: Ryder and Lisa on Play.

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1: I'm Corey Atkinson. Here's what's trending on Play. Suncor is pointing to disciplined growth and reclamation as two priorities for the future of the oil sands. John Tupper has more.
2: Speaking at the Oil Sands Expo in Fort McMurray this week, Suncor Senior Vice President Andrew Rossner said that long-term success will depend on growth that strengthens competitiveness, supports communities, and creates lasting value. For Harvard Media News, I'm John Tupper.
1: The first official Read Across Wood Buffalo Day is just around the corner. The community initiative will be observed September 25th under the theme Many Stories, Shared Humanity. Organizer Julius Gunta says the day is meant to celebrate reading, literacy, storytelling, and community connection across the region. Wood Buffalo RCMP are thanking residents after a food drive brought in more than 1,000 pounds of donations for the Wood Buffalo Food Bank. Police held a Stuff a Police Cruiser event September 17th in Timberlee. The drive collected 1,085 pounds of non-perishable food, along with $235 in cash and $55 in gift cards. Arts Council Wood Buffalo is looking for Indigenous artists from across Canada to lead workshops in Fort McMurray through the Suncor Indigenous Artist Program. The program will run this fall through next summer and will feature hands-on learning, cultural exchange, and artistic expression. Workshops could include beading, leatherwork, ribbonwork, painting, carving, and other traditional crafts. Fort McMurray is marking the National Day for Truth and Reconciliation with a community gathering and solidarity walk on September 30th. The event begins at 10 a.m. at Kiam Community Park, with the walk starting at 11. Participants will travel through downtown before returning to the park for light refreshments. And Fort McMurray-raised comedian Ola Dada continues to reach new heights with a new comedy special on the way. Husband on Probation is being released in October 2027 after being recorded with New Metric Studios and Wonder Project. Dada is also reaching new audiences online with the recently released YouTube set through Comedy Overground Underground. You can always access your local and Canadian news by downloading our app or visiting play1037.ca. That's what's trending on Play. I'm Corey Atkinson.
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1: I'm Corey Atkinson with your look at sports. Opening their 2027 Centennial Cup hosting season, the Fort McMurray Oil Barons swept the opening pair of road games over the weekend, sweeping Lloydminster 3-1 Friday and 5-2 Saturday. Evan Benoit scored three goals in the two games, while goaltenders Bernie Weston and Braden Burrows combined to kick aside 79 shots. The Mob is home this weekend against the Drayton Valley Thunder, with games Friday and Saturday. In the NHL tonight, Ottawa is in Montreal and Winnipeg is home to Colorado as part of eight games on the slate. With a thin chance of making the postseason, the Toronto Blue Jays begin a series with Baltimore tonight. Trey Yosavage comes back from injury to get the start for the Jays, while Shane Baz gets the ball for the Orioles. Vladimir Guerrero Jr. left yesterday's game early with lower back tightness. The LA Rams host the New York Giants in Monday Night Football tonight. Washington Commanders quarterback Jaden Daniels dislocated his left elbow for a second time, a year after a similar injury knocked him out for the last half of the season. That's your look at sports. I'm Corey Atkinson.
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1: And now a look at your Fort McMurray weather. Tonight, partly cloudy and a low of 8. Tomorrow, cloudy with clearing late in the afternoon and a high of 21. Wednesday, partly cloudy and 18. Thursday, partly cloudy and 18. And Friday, cloudy and 12.
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1: We're talking about public icks. What is something you see in public that it just grosses you out? The amount of people writing in that they can't stand someone that's on speakerphone, I like it. Call me nosy.
2: Yeah.
1: I want in. Especially if it's on an elevator, then it's less awkward for me. I have to like pretend I'm looking on my phone.
2: Right.
1: Great. Have a full-blown conversation with someone.
2: Alyssa says when someone spits, and not like a hockey player or baseball player, when somebody actually like hawks a loogie.
1: Ew.
2: Yeah, that's
1: and
2: pretty
1: it
2: nasty.
1: It happens all the time. Although, even when I'm watching professional baseball, I'm like, why are they spitting that much?
2: Yeah.
1: Every 2 seconds? Really?
2: As they're all like leaning over the dugout, yeah. And it's just like a spit competition.
1: And like, isn't your throat dry? You're already eating spits as is. There's a lot of dryness.
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1: Geraldine wrote in, extreme public ick when people don't cover their mouth when they sneeze or cough.
2: Mm.
1: Truly.
2: Kate, you got one for us? Fire away.
3: I was minding my own business, standing in line at the bank, and the guy behind me whips out a nail clipper and starts clipping his nails.
2: Ugh.
1: Where was he putting them? In his pocket, or were they just falling to the ground?
3: Option number two. Oh my God, that noise of a nail clipper clipping the nail. And I know they're just flying all around. I never turned around so fast and was like, dude, come on.
1: Was he in a business suit or was he in sweatpants? I don't know why I care. I just need to know his vibe.
3: Yeah, sweatpants, fanny pack, just out on a leisurely visit to the bank, I guess. But oh God, I was so grossed out.
2: You know what would have been cool? The only way this would have been acceptable is if he had the nail clippers clipped to one of those extension strings. Have you seen these? Like people have on their
3: like
2: keys?
3: Like a wallet on a chain?
2: Yeah, like so it zipped out and then he clipped and then when you told him to stop, he just let go of it and it zipped back in. That would have kind of been swaggy.
1: Gross.
3: Super gross.
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1: When you read "do not operate heavy machinery" on medication, what do you assume they're talking about?
2: Something that tears down a building.
1: Like a crane?
2: Mm-hmm.
1: Did you know that they just meant cars? Because I was looking at it again yesterday on like a pill bottle. I was like, oh, don't operate heavy machinery. And I immediately went to combine in my head. I was like, yeah, I probably wouldn't run a combine.
2: Yeah, after taking this extra strength Advil. Sorry, I can't drive.
1: They mean like...
2: Someone pick me up.
1: They mean like a truck.
2: Yeah, they mean a vehicle.
1: Yeah.
2: Not with extra strength Advil. We're talking like cold medication, sure. Like nighttime gravel.
1: Yeah. Okay, well, I just wanted to clear that up for everybody else.
2: Yeah, maybe you'd learn something new today.
0: Ryder and Lisa on Play.

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this the type of joint you gotta dedicate to somebody. Let's make sure they that special somebody. Young Money. Yeah.